What a lovely song there from Gordon Sawyer, Fading Sunset. Your new dance release is called Holding On to Daylight. That's from Alison and Peter Metelnik. Their new nightclub two-step from May 2026. It's 32 count, two wall, intermediate level with a couple of restarts. Another of my teachers next, which is Hold a Candle. This is choreographed by Robbie McGowan Hickey and Carl Harry Winson. And it's Jesse James Decker with Hold a Candle. Who remembers this?

beautiful there. Hold a candle, Jesse James Decker. That's your dance title, choreographed by Robbie McGowan Hickey and Carl Harry Winston. Next up for you is a forthcoming dance that's co-choreographed by Joe Kinzer and Tim Johnson. Your song comes from Grant Gilbert, West of Fort Worth. Let's have a listen.

a forthcoming dance from Joe Kinzer and Tim Johnson. The song there, Grant Gilbert, West of Fort Worth. I understand that was taught at Festiline. Correct me if I'm wrong. Monica Musson's posted, "You are darling." She said, "Fab tune so far as usual. And look at this, I'm still listening and chatting." Indeed you are. I'm so grateful that you can. Drake Milligan next. "I adore this song, She." There's a dance, "She's a Knockout" from Sandy Kerrigan. And there's one from Kim Ray called "Sparkle and Shine."

Such a great artist, in my opinion, Drake Milligan with the song She. Dance options, She's a Knockout from Sandy Kerrigan, or we have Sparkle and Shine from Kim Ray. You know where to go for your scripts. Next up, a dance from Tim Gorsey, and your track is from Lainey Wilson, Peace, Love and Cowboys, and that is your dance title as well. Let's have a listen to this. Hope you're enjoying the show thus far.

A first play for me, that's Sam Sagewood, We Never Learned How to Stay. That single released on the 7th of December 2025. And before that, it was Lainey Wilson with the song Peace, Love and Cowboys. That's your dance title. And it's an easy intermediate level dance choreographed by Tim Goolsey. 48 count there from September 2025, on which Suzanne has posted that she still dances. Well, Suzanne, a dance from you next. It's Dollar Short Day Late. And here's Austin Burke with Take My Life.

You're very welcome, Sue. There's your dance, a dollar short, day late, your improver level from July 2022, 32 count four wall, couple of restarts, and Austin Burke with the song Take My Life. Next up is Faith Hill, There You'll Be. Dance options, Have a Little Faith, that's from Simon Ward, or Wherever I Go from Julia Wetzel, just to mention a couple.

0: Faith Hill, stunning voice. And she is a family favourite, actually. Mum and Dad, Auntie Julie and I all love Faith Hill's music and her voice. There You'll Be, that's what she was singing. Dance Options, Have a Little Faith, choreographed by Simon Ward. That's Advanced Level from February 2013. And then we also had Wherever I Go, which was Intermediate Level from Julia Wetzel from February 2013.
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0: Special love next. 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

Your dance, Special Love, choreographed by Vera Kuiper, Improver Level from July 2013. A script for the dance was published in Line Dancer magazine September 2013, issue 209, and John Hogan with the song Special Love. Anne Murray now, she'll be singing with Celine Dion, the live version of When I Fall in Love.

thank you all for your wonderful messages and your feedback. It makes it all so worthwhile. First play for me there, and that's Irish singer SZA McCann with Sean Wilson, and that medley, and the songs were Everybody's Somebody's Fool, Tears on My Pillow, Lipstick on Your Collar, Where Who's Sorry Now, and Que Sera Sera. Auntie Julie's loving that. Jan Zinner says, loving these old rock and roll songs, and I'm really enjoying the music. Monica says, what a lovely track. I've never heard it before, I don't think. And you're referring to Special Love, the song from John Hogan. That was a first play for me as well. Auntie Julie was loving the beautiful song, she says, There I'll Be, of course, from Faith Hill. And before that, it was Anne Murray with Celine Dion and their live version of When I Fall in Love. A song now from Nathan Carter, and it is a cover version. Where Do You Go To, My Lovely? And your dance is Marie-Claire Walsh, and it's choreographed by Agent Joe.

Originally from Peter Sarsdale, there is your country artist, Nathan Carter. Where do you go to, my lovely, and your dance, Marie-Claire Waltz? And that's choreographed by Adrian Cham. Next up for you is Guy Mitchell, Heartaches by the Number.

Taking you back to the 50s there, there's Heartaches by the Number from Guy Mitchell. Elizabeth Reed, a very good evening. How are you? Thank you for tuning in and joining us. You said, good evening, Adrian. I've just tuned in as I was watching something on the TV. A pleasure to have your company. I hope you're doing well. Next up is a new release, and this is from Dee Palmer from the States, Waltz Away in Texas. It's a beginner level, and your artist is DJ Tex, Waltz Away in Texas.

The script release is just a few days old, from June 2026, Waltz Away in Texas from D. Palmer. Beginner level waltz, 48 count two wall. That was DJ Tex and Waltz Away in Texas. Well, next up for you, I have a song from John McNichol. Pardon my French, pardonnez-moi français.

0: What a great tune there from John McNichol. Pardon my French. Your dance is called Pardon My French and it's co-choreographed by Ira Wisebird and Yvonne Anderson there in Prove a Country Two-Step from March 2022. Hope you enjoyed that. Well, I believe Lou Catlin has joined our post. Congratulations on your retirement, Lou. Thank you for tuning in. You said, good day, agent and friends. Looked like I had a proper sleep in. Indeed you have. I've been waiting for you. I did wonder whether you would turn up. I do have a track to share with our listeners. Thanks to you. She said, it's 7:30 a.m. here. Very late for me, but appropriate, I suppose, for my first day as an official old fart. Oh my goodness, she said, and now I need to remember where the coffee kettle is. Oh, that is hilarious. Thank you. Good morning.
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1: And Jenny and I will be with you, lovely listeners, from 8 o'clock. I start with the All Request Show, so if there's anything you'd like to hear, please do get in touch. Pop it in the chat room, private message me. I do accept live requests whilst on air. It's such an eclectic mix of music, and I adore it. And Jenny follows me 2.5 hours of predominantly country music, where she can't find any tracks at the time of her broadcast, and it is a blooming good listen, if I say so myself. Andy Griggs now, If Heaven. The dance I taught was from Darren Bailey.

Beautiful song, beautiful dance. If Heaven, choreographed by Darren Bailey, is intermediate level from May 2012, and script for Darren's dance was published in Line Dancer magazine, June 2012, issue 194, and Andy Griggs with that song, If Heaven. Elizabeth Reed has posted, I love Pardon My French. Taught myself the dance by Ira and Yvonne a few years ago. Loved it. Haven't heard it for a long time. Well, no, you haven't, because the last time I played that was a request from you, Elizabeth, during my Your Request show on the 8th of August, 2024, all that time ago. Well, next up is a song that I hadn't realised I had, and I hadn't realised this artist had written it. Thank you to you, Lou. I'm ever so grateful for you bringing it to my attention. And it comes from the album And Then I Wrote from 1995. And the album is full of fantastic songs. And I've got about seven here listed that are all suitable for the Country Loving Line show, which I'm looking very much forward to sharing with you over the coming weeks. Lou, a very, very happy retirement and a very good morning to Joan. Here's Willie Nelson singing Crazy.

How gorgeous is that from Willie Nelson? And Crazy, the song that he wrote. Popularised, of course, by Patsy Cline, and many other artists have covered that, Leanne Rimes included. Absolutely gorgeous. Thank you, Lou, for giving me that information. I'm truly grateful. She says, thanks, Adrian. I'm so happy you decided to check out this track, and I'm looking forward to the others you found whilst going down that rabbit hole. They are beautiful songs. All the ones that he's written have probably been sung by other people. It's absolutely amazing. Elizabeth Reed said, that's amazing, Adrian, you can tell me that. You're referring to the fact that I could tell you when you last heard and I played and you requested, pardon my French. Indeed I can. All my shows, I've got every single detail from every track that I played and all the genres of shows that I brought you over the years. I'm very proud of that. Next up, we have Keith Urban. Tonight I Want to Cry. I could at the minute. Just Drunk Enough is Your Dance from Rachel McEnany White. That was the one I was taught and danced. We have Tonight I Want to Cry from Daniel Chapat. Also, Tonight from Yvonne Verhagen. Just to mention three there for you.

Keith Urban tonight, I Wanna Cry, the dance that I was taught, and Dance Just Drunk Enough from Rachel McEnany White. Next is a song from an album called Time from 1996, and it's by Paul Overstreet. This song, You Gave Me Time.

0: Here, here, Monica. You posted, what a beautiful track. That's Paul Overstreet, You Gave Me Time, from his album called Time, from 1996.
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Mary Duff, a picture of me without you from the album 16 all-time favourites from 1992, Time's Escaping Me, Mandy Barnett, her version of Funny, Familiar, Forgotten Feelings. And

Mandy Barnett. Funny, familiar, forgotten feelings, also covered by Tom Jones. Elizabeth Reed said that was a lovely song by Mary Duff. Thank you for joining me for this week's edition of The Country Loving Line. Whether you've been listening silently, live or Mixcloud or catch up, I'll be back tomorrow, 8 o'clock for the All Request Show. So you hope you can join me then. Hope you've enjoyed today's show. I'm going to leave you with another song from Willie Nelson from his album And Then I Wrote from 1995. Funny how time slips away. Until next time, take care and thank you. Bye for now.

0: bringing you all the latest news from Down Under. 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
1: And I will just ask the chat if you can hear us. I believe we're live. Thank goodness to Greg North and his expertise. And we got live to air. Can someone also let me know that we are live coming your way? Lou, I know you'll do so. And I'm going to continue my program. I'm going to tell you what the program's about. Normally, at the end of the month, we have a guest. When there's not a guest, we have an event that is the guest. And that is the show today. The show is an event that is the guest. So I'm going to tell you about an event I went to just last night. And it was a former guest of the show, Penny Kelly and the Bilby Line Dancers. And we had a rock and roll themed social. It was a heck of a lot of fun. There were lots of crossover tracks, lots of rock and roll tracks and dancers that just fitted. So, Kelly, let me know whether you can hear us. Tanya, let me know if you can hear us. Joan and Linda, let me know if you can hear us. We believe Linda's live in the UK. We got you up nice and early. We believe we're live, and we are trying to keep going. We're going to start off with a Tony Chapman dance that was huge, still is, still was. It is Rock Around the Clock, and it was the theme of the event was rock and roll, so it was a great way to start. Bill Haley in the comments, you know it, fingers crossed, you hear it.
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What a killer way to start the show, even if it's 25 minutes late. Apologies, listeners. Apologies, friends and family. We've had a revamp of our web and our internet connectivity. And I thought it was the uploading, not the recording. And with Greg's help, Greg North, DJ on Line Dance Radio, with his help, we got the issue fixed. My fault, my ignorance. And I thought it was ready to go, and I thought it was the uploading. But thank you with the chat and all those helpers that were in there doing their best to make it all happening. Donna's here and coming through loud and clear. And Mandy, thank you. Oh, both of they both get on air on separate chats. That's nice. Kelly, thank you for joining us. Tanya, always ready to ride, telling us about a great event she's been at with Josh in Dubbo. I'll be highlighting those new dances in my new and hot program possibly next week. Also, Lou's doing all the best. Joan, thank you. Elizabeth Reed coming through from Scotland. Fantastic. I'm glad you're looking forward to the show. It's just starting a bit late. Linda, also from the UK. Sorry, Scotland, UK, different. But we seem to have fixed it. The Bilbies had a rock and roll themed social last night, playing a whole lot of local choreography, rock and roll themed songs and dances, and so a lot of classics thrown in as well. So today's 20-odd tracks will feature rock and roll themed dances we did to songs, some new choreography that was requested, international and Australian, and also some classics. So one of the most popular international dances on the floor was, Wild West and Wicked. DJ Tex, yep, and we will tell you more about that straight after this.

whether you like it or not, it looks like it's here, currently here. Who knows how long it'll be around for? And that is the IA Music by DJ Tex, Wild West and Wicked. And the IA Music by DJ Tex, Wild West and Wicked. And Crafted. Do you like that word?

So I don't know. The classic, as I said, we are highlighting an event I attended last night. Former guest Penny Kelly and her gang brought us a rock and roll themed social. So we're getting a mix of music, old, new, classic, themed. And this one, do you remember when? Ray Vega does. And Red Hot and Electric Line Dancers choreographed a dance. Arguably an Australian classic. Remember.

Pivot, turn, stomp, stomp. Yes, a dance had an ending. And the four count tag in the middle. And it was Remember When. And many people have heard the story already, but I will repeat it for those people that haven't. Remember When came out to the Ray Vegas song Remember When. It happened at a backyard barbecue event with members of my group, Red Hot and Country, and Electric Line Dancers. And they found the song and they put the dance together. A couple of months later, Alan Jackson brought out a song called Remember When. And Tracy Lee, a prominent Australian leading instructor, choreographer, choreographed a dance to it. But in great wisdom, did not also call it Remember When. Because that would be two Australian dancers within the year, both called Remember When, and DJs asking which one. Well, come on, what one? So she called it I Remember. And I believe.

believe. I'm looking at my program. I believe it features on today's program. It does, because it was a request at the Rock and Roll Social that we went to last night in Australia's Blue Mountains, the Lower Blue Mountains, where Penny runs her Bilby Social. And we now move from the format today is themed song or dance, modern choreography, and then a classic dance that was requested. And we started with Rock Around the Clock, theme, Wild West and Wicked, modern, and Remember When, classic. So we're back to theme. And the dance was Rock and Roll Waltz. There are a couple of songs to use for that one. And the one that Penny used was Greg Holland's Teach Me to Dance. Here is the Rock and Roll Waltz.

Thank you for those that have joined us from around the world and around our country. And the dance was Rock and Roll Waltz, that time to Greg Holland's Teach Me to Dance. And the one that we're doing, or we've done for years, Max Perry's dance to Rock and Roll Waltz, sometimes done to Scootalee. There are a number of different dances to that song and a number called the Rock and Roll Waltz. And that fits the theme of the rock and roll theme we had. And back onto a Rob Fowler dance now. I said we're going with new, and what was hot on the dance floor, a new request, is a Stomp 2-3-4 by T341 Studios. Yeah, right. Woo!

Stomp 2, 3, 4, very popular on our local dance floors and according to charts around the world as well. If we've had the new one, that means we're having the classic. And the classic was Too Much Cha. Ty Herndon's the singer, Love Too Much. The choreographer is the hostess herself. Penny Kelly from Bilby Line Dancers, she choreographed this Australian classic called Too Much Cha. One of Veronica's favourites.

Yeah, Penny Kelly's Too Much Cha-Cha. There is a very intermediate dance, almost advanced dance, choreographed to that song as well, so they could have a split four, and it was called TFM Cha. Do not ask me what the letters stand for, because I asked the choreographers, and I'm not allowed to say it on radio. We are now going to, we've done the classic. We've done the classic, which was Too Much. We're now up to new. Let's do some of that old-time rock and roll. Yes, Bob Seger.

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1: One of our household favourites, when we can tune in to Adrian Checkley's Country Love in Line. Old time rock and roll. And then it was lovely that Penny walked through a couple of the dances that she was teaching in the lead up to that social. And she did the dance from Sue Coates, Australian choreographer. It is only 16 years old. That's all. It was choreographed in 2016. And she called it old time rock and roll, a beginner dance. And there were newbies on the floor learning it at the social, which was fantastic. And we did that one to old time rock and roll. And I know that Penny loves that one. So that was fun that we could do it. So that was the rock and roll one. That means we've got to go new. And this one was a popular one. A split floor. And we did the Canadian beginner dance, just a couple of rows, but almost everyone in the room was doing Kate and Charlie's You Heard It, Choosin' Texas.

Yes, Choosin' Texas, one of my favourite songs of the year. When I first heard it, I said it will be a hit. I said there will be, well, a plentiful group of line dancing and line dancers to it, of which there is and was. And it's going to be around for a while, and it still is. Sinead, g'day. Joan, of course, Elizabeth, yes. Someone is in here, and Laid Maureen, is it? I'm looking at one of the newest, I think. Marianne's now. She's probably playing cards, though. Suzanne's finally caught up. She missed the hullabaloo that happened before. But I think it was Ms. Brown from Scotland. Yes, Maureen. I'm not going to say you were late, but I really was too, just with our broadcast. And we are now live. We are going great. This is Enjoy the Ride. Today you are copping a mixed bag of choreography. You are getting Australian, international. You are getting new songs, old songs, country songs, pop songs, and theme songs to a social I went to last night. And that was a rock and roll themed social. And we are playing it on a three-part program. A theme song or dance that was used at the social, a new request that was danced, and then a classic that was requested. So just then we had Old Time Rock and Roll as our rock and roll theme, and then we had Choosin' Texas as our new, and Austin as the classic. Austin, not by Dash Dasher. This is Austin by Blake Shelton, one of his very early hits from the late 90s, early 2000s, when he had a mullet and a cowboy hat. And I co-choreographed this dance with Paul Snook, a world champion, Australian champion, and Samantha Dixon Nee Kenny, an Australian champion. And it was entered in the Australian Line Dance Choreography Competition, and it got gold way back in the day. And Penny's been teaching it as a part of our upcoming 30th anniversary. Hopefully we'll be able to fit it in this year. Oh, fingers damn crossed. This is Blake Shelton. This is the intermediate two-wall dance called Austin.

1, 2, 3. Oh. Welcome to Enjoy the Ride. We hope you're having a great day, morning or evening. As here, live from Sydney, Australia, while slightly late, we are presenting Enjoy the Ride and with a mixed show today. New, old, theme, choreography, and it is all about rock and roll tonight. So this next track is Moody Blue by the King of Rock and Roll. It's only fair that he appears on the show because he did marry us a couple of months ago. Mr. Elvis Presley, coming out of his red Cadillac, singing Love Me Tender down the aisle. As he married us and he pushed the person aside, his wife, and said, they're going to be married by the King. And we were. And we were entertained by Mr. Elvis Presley, a.k.a. Mr. John Collins. It was a great reception, a great ceremony, and a highlight of a wonderful beginning of the year. So we've got Elvis singing for us again. This time, he's off his 7-Eleven gig. He's live in the studio. He's singing Moody Blue. And Penny picked this one as a relatively medium to quick cowboy cha-cha. Whilst there are Moody Blue dancers, everyone could get up on the floor and dance cowboy cha to the King, Elvis Presley.

Yeah, it was a bit of a quick cowboy job, but we managed, and I got Veronica up for a partner cowboy char for that one. It started off at the socials very early into the rock and roll social. And for all those who tuned in late, well done, because you missed the hiccup I had with logging in. My fault, I didn't read in particulars the new login to our upload program. I thought it was into the download program. It was the play program. My fault. Greg fixed us up. We're right, and we are on fire. And we got some Taylor, Tay-Tay. Now, again, a number of dancers choreographed to Opalite. I know of at least three Australian dancers and a plethora of dancers from international choreographers. The one that I've taught and the one that was danced mostly on the floor at Penny's Rock and Roll Social was Simon's. Simon's new improver dance, Opalite, by Taylor Swift. Let's sing and dance to this one.

you singing or were you dancing? It's hard to tell. Can't tell on the radio. Unless I've got a camera link up in your bedroom, lounge room, or kitchen. Welcome to Enjoy the Ride. I hope you are enjoying the ride today, highlighting an event from last night, a rock and roll themed social. Penny Kelly from the Bilby Line Dancers. And we were privileged to attend and enjoy the frivolity. Caught up with lots of friends from yesteryear and new friends on the dance floor. A great night. We won a lucky door prize. I mean, geez, it was all happening. But it was Veronica's turn not to drive, if you get my point. So she was kicking up a storm and singing along as well. Scary, I know, sometimes. The classic was Copperhead Road, Steve Earle. Okay, chat. Which one? I've been looking all over the net to find out the choreographer of the one that we do in Australia. By the time the song's finished, someone will let me know.

We just found out that Lou Catlin, a huge Taylor Swift fan. Great news. I'll play plenty as requests for you in the future. Lou, don't be scared about that. No one got back to me. They remember that. It's a side touch. But I'm trying to find who choreographed it, and I'm lost. And, I mean, someone in the chat should know, shouldn't they? The same with this one. We're back to rock and roll. Who choreographed the one we do in Australia to the Woolpackers, Hillbilly Rock, Hillbilly Roll?

0: So the thought is that we do the Steve Smith Copperhead Road one, but I always thought the one we did is a side curtsy behind, side curtsy on vine two. Yeah, unless we've modified it and it's varied over the years with the clap, clap, clap, clap, clap. And what about the Hillbilly Rock? Who's going to win the prize for that one? Yeah, who?
1: Sundays, 5 to 7 p.m. Dim the lights, pour the wine, and relax with Michael. The Sunday Chill. The Sunday Chill.
0: Yeah, then we, so we've gone to our rock and roll themed dance and song, Hillbilly Rock, Hillbilly Roll, and to one of the newer requests at the social last night. And it was one from some choreographers we've never heard of. Simon, Maggie, I don't know. It was just dangerous games on the floor, let me tell you.

I love the song by Justice B. Agorison and Simon and Mendelbrock. It'll come to me. Thank goodness the Keyboard Warriors have been researching brilliantly, and they got it right with Copperhead Road. And guess what? They also got it right with Hillbilly Rock, Hillbilly Roll. Two Canadians, well, let's face it, I think they're married. Rob and Lorraine Gent choreographed that 48 count dance. It doesn't have the year, but I know it's a few. And that's the one that we do in Australia. And we've just danced the classic, the new. So we're dancing the classic, one that I've just been reteaching and revising because of our state ball. Pot of Gold was on the program, and Pot of Gold was danced last night.

Liam's award-winning dance, Pot of Gold, a classic. He choreographed it so young, I think he was 16, when he choreographed dance, and his mum said, or Nan said, that's going to be a hit. And it was, internationally. Still danced today, many, many years after its date. Maggie, of course, and Simon with Dangerous Games. The Minds Trust, the Brains Trust is working overtime on getting these right choreographed dances or choreographers to the dances that we dance in Australia. Congratulations. They were danced way before the internet. And I'm not 100% sure which one. And sometimes the dance sheet just says unknown. How good's that? Unknown. Yeah. Oh, we'll still get on. So that was classic. That means theme-related dance from The Social. So the dance was, the song was Wanna Be Elvis by Jason Allen. And there was a dance called Elvis Tonight. There were lots of dances. But what Penny did is she just did a music change-up, and they did the classic dance, Come Dance With Me, to the Jason Allen track, Wanna Be Elvis, because of the rock and roll theme Social. And why? Because she can.

Yeah, thank you very much. Thank you. Thank you. Yeah, that was a theme-related song. And the dance was Come Dance With Me. And they danced Come Dance With Me. That time. We are now new. The new request was something by James Johnston, who knows. So the night before,

we attended a 50th birthday party for one of our dancers, and happy birthday, Trent. And a number of line dancers went along to a karaoke club, and we took over and picked lots of country. Already told you about the young lady that sang Choose in Texas. She did amazing. So everyone was doing the dance. There wasn't a dance floor. We just danced in between the tables. And Trent's a big James Johnson fan. And so he wanted to do the song one more. We wanted to do Maddie's dance, Strumming Bird. So we did. And we danced one more. He just reckons it should have been Never Drinking Again because maybe he had a big one. Maybe. Maddie's dance, Strumming Bird. This was danced at last night's social. It is one more Strumming Bird.

0: like this.
1: Great song. Great dance. There's, I believe there's been an intermediate dance, an international one, choreographed to the same song. I like that idea because Maddie's beginner dance is already an international hit, and maybe the intermediates want something more, a little bit difficult to dance to, and that's okay. I agree with that sort of choreography and that ideology. Do you like that? I'm using big words. Classic choreography now, as we do a run of three. A theme-related dance from The Social, a new request from The Social, and a classic request from The Social. So our new one was I Want to Be Elvis, where they did Come Dance With Me. One more, where we did Strumming Bird. And the classic was That's Nice. This is Peter Fry's classic Australian choreography. It's nice. No, that's not. It is that. That's. That.

0: Yeah, that's nice. Peter Fry's classic Australian choreography. You are about to get a surprise. Now, the surprise is with Greg North's Forethought is that I should not go over my 2 hour limit time. So I've got to finish in, you know, soon. At normally at 7 o'clock. But what I'm going to do is keep recording but not going live for that extra part of the show. And that way when it's uploaded as a catch-up later on in the week, there may be extra content. So if you choose to catch up on Enjoy the Ride later on in the week, if it suits you better, if you want to hear the last 20 or so minutes, you can do that. Right now, we're going to continue. That was the classic. The dance that was the theme dance was Elvis's Such a Night. Carl Sullivan choreographed the dance. Classic Australian choreography. This is the great Levi Parsley. Oh, sorry, Elvis Presley.
1: It was a night. Ooh, what a night it was. It really was such a night.

I'm still doing the wind up. Hold it, hold it. Doing the Elvis, which is what we do. Thank you. Thank you very much. Such a night. Carl Sullivan's dance is the one that they were doing. So we've got the theme one. That means we have the new one. The new one that they played was Florida Boy Blues. The group Country Night and the choreographer Moonlight Remix. The choreographers by Josh Talbot, Chelsea Gillam and Travis Taylor. And isn't that weird that Chelsea has travelled south to work with Josh at an event in Sydney. Travis is moving north to do events in Queensland. Wow, it's all happening here. Not just on Enjoy the Ride, but in real life. Tyler Cameron, Country Nights and Moonlight.

Yeah, those Florida Boy Blues playing out for you right there by the guys and Country Night. So to give you the heads up, and I think I did, but I'll do it again because I'm not scared. I'm going to close the live show in a few minutes, 6 minutes, to give us the it's not the 2 hour show, it's only really a 90 minute show, or 90, Lord, the maths, 96. And then I'm going to play out and do a 120 minute show, and I'll just do it to myself. Thank you. Yeah, you say, why don't you just go live? There's only loop music in the background. Yeah, but unfair. So, my fault that I was late, my problem, I will deal with that. And I will keep on recording for another 20 or so minutes on of a program that is still similar on songs that were played at this social. And when you catch up and enjoy the ride, plays two more times during the week, you can just tune up the last 30 minutes and you'll hear what I missed. It might be I'm never drinking again for Trent. It might be down to one, Kevin Stans. It might be. Yeah, it will be, but I'm not telling you that yet. So what are we up to now? We up to classic, Tracy Lee's classic, Alan Jackson, the song Remember When, the one, the floor filler, was the dance I remember. He's Alan Jackson.

A bonus. Yes, ladies and gentlemen, a bonus. 20 minutes of Enjoy the Ride of songs and dances that were played at Penny Kelly's rock and roll themed social last night. If you've got the internet and you can log in, I will share some of the pictures. Penny already has as a part of her site. You may not be a friend of Penny Kelly. You sure can ask. She has classes and socials up on the Lower Blue Mountains. I call it the Lower Blue Mountains because it's only 20 minutes from the plains on the lower end of the entry to the Blue Mountains. When you get to the top of the Blue Mountains, it's nearly an hour to Katoomba. And Katoomba, for our international guests, have a beautiful mountain range, rock formations such as the Three Sisters, beautiful gorges, and then travels down the other side of the Blue Mountains to another plain area that has farmlands and flat areas of housing and farms, etc. So that's a bit of geography right there for you. We're going to continue for the next 20 minutes with music from The Social. And the next one, we just played Remember When. Let's play something a little bit new. Let's play Role Model, because it was requested. I did dance it. And we get a double dose of Ella this show.

Yeah, Ella Langley, Be Her, Role Model. Great, great dance, great song. And her new fragrance, Be Her, Ella Langley's new fragrance, but Matty Glover and her new dance. The classic was Deep River. Oh, what a classic. Celine Dion's version. Let's dive in.

Yeah, Juzzy's Deep, a river, river deep. And at a classic Australian choreography right there. Hitting you with some new stuff right there. Well, it's not new anymore. Do-si-do's been around a couple of months and still on the top of our charts. And international and Australian choreography, Josiah Siska loving the fact that the girls are doing do-si-do.

0: do, si, do.
1: Yeah, we've got some interesting background here, but Maddie's and Dosey Dope, not just Maddie's, but wait, there's more. But Kevin Formosa's bringing us down to one with Luke Bryan. I believe he's touring Australia soon. We'll hit you soon with that.

0: down to one.
1: Yeah, Kevin Formosa's Down to One, Luke Bryan, and of course Maddie and Joe Thompson's Amansky's A Do-Si-Do. I'm Never Drinking Again. Well, that's what Trent reckons, and Josh Kaiser singing it for you. But Lee Hamilton choreographed it.

0: And Trent said that was going to be his theme song for his next birthday party. What a great show. Thank you. We were highlighting a social from last night with a rock and roll theme. And today's show featuring new, classic, and theme-related ones. So we hope you enjoyed the ride, and we'll see you next week with something a little bit new and a little bit different.
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0: Hello dancers, it's Betty Drummond here. I was wondering, do you know how important your votes are in the line dancer charts? Well, I can tell you, they are far more important than you realise. Those little clicks of yours don't just help build the most comprehensive and accurate real-time charts, but they also create the nominations for the Crystal Boot Awards.
1: Last year, we hit a wonderful new record, reaching over 30,000 live votes in a month. Watching that number climb was incredible because it shows how much dancers believe in the charts and sharing information. 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So this year, we're raising the bar. We're aiming for 50,000.
0: Speaking now directly to dancers who may not vote or who live outside the UK, I want to say yes, we see you and we really want you to take part too. 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

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On Hits and Memories with Greg North on Line Dancer Radio.

Whoa, hi. Welcome, everybody. Welcome, welcome. Really enjoyed Virginie's show there. It was lovely because it was just great to be there at First Line for my third year and just brought back loads and loads of memories of an awesome weekend. Thanks to Virginie for sharing all that information. That was just mega cool. And we're going to carry on and we're going around the world. This is a world of dance and how great that it is. This is my new show, I think 3 weeks in, and we've already been around. We've been to Canada and Ireland and Spain and France ourselves. And this week, we're just going to go and have a chill time in the US of A. Of course, big event was on. You all know that out there. It was the marathon. DJ Craig was the DJ, one of the DJs with DJ Jill, did an awesome job, great lineup, and Craig did an awesome show last night, North America in Line. Get that on your list and check it out late on a Tuesday at night. And he did a lot covering, of course, firsthand the event. I'm just going to follow on a little bit myself, have a little bit of a breather from all the preparations going on here for Eurodance coming up hard and fast. And looking forward to that. Well, I'm looking forward to getting there and getting started and all the work done and everybody coming, having a great time. In the meantime, dress and work and get things ready. Our official roadies have been here today. Carmel and John have been hunting out all the gear and getting things ready. Emma's normally with them, but she's working and she'll be back next time. And between us, we're going to make sure everything gets to Southport. Anyway, this is my chance for just a little breather and escape from mad world of all of that and catching up and blah, blah, blah, and just chilling with you guys. That's why I say we're just going to chill at the marathon. That's the plan. Normally, I've got a massive and comprehensive list, and I've got the makings of a one, but sort of bits and bobs have been getting in the way today. So I apologise, I'm sort of putting this together, but this is Gene and Scott's marathon. Like over 600 dancers were there, and if you've followed it on Facebook, you'll have seen how much fun they had there. And I covered the choreography competition in my new show on Monday, but I just want to start again tonight by congratulating Ray Okuda, who is the 26th overall champion of the USLDCC choreography competition. US line dance choreography competition. Big prize involves a trip to World Dance Masters, so we look forward to seeing Ray there. And as well as that, Ray's been booked onto the Bliss event in the US of A. Choreography is a great way to be known and seen. I just love following the results. Anyway, the winning dance this year, which Rhea will bring to World Dance Masters, is Friends Don't. So let's start with that one, shall we? Yes, we shall, as I try and get my DJ feed going and let you know what's coming up when I've worked it out. I admit, this is like sort of on that fly.

Well, there you go. Great stuff, and great to see choreographers on the up and doing so well. And I just love the collaboration, both sides of the pond with the events in the USA and in the UK World Dance Masters. And I'm just so proud to be involved in the World Dance Masters one. And like I said, me new shirt, the competition is open for Worlds here. So if you're a budding choreographer, want to make a name and get a fast track onto the big stage, well, get yourself entered into that. I'm just having a look in the chat room as I get myself settled in. Carmel's listening in, and she's just left, and waved ta-da. Had a very productive day, and it's been great. It has. Thank you to Carmel and John, who'll be listening in on the way back to South Shields across the Tyne. Has been a good day. I've been like heading computer and doing all sorts of things, and the guys have been sorting all the gear out, so we're ready to go. And I think, you know what? I think we are big day here tomorrow. Friend Susan is coming, who helps Pauline put all the registration stuff together, and they're going to do that tomorrow. And Susan gives me a hand as well, getting all the name badges done. So after the show tonight, I've got to get all the names finished and ready and get them in a state ready to start printing them off. It's all good. It's getting close. It's getting real for Eurodance. Can't wait. I'm just having a little peek as I chat on. Listen, let's have a look at this lineup then. And I've been looking at it today. Of course, the theme was Hawaii. Which is totally cool and coincidental, because that was the theme at Festiline, which Virginie was just covering earlier. And like I say, the events have been great. Looking back at our recent past, we had a great time at Boogie Fest here in the UK, which was good as well. That was a multi-room festival. Likewise, Festiline.

This is a five-room event. I'm just counting them as I look at the schedule now. And I've got many happy memories of being there myself in the days with Gene and being a DJ for a few years over there. I've had some lovely, lovely jobs and experiences in the USA with UCWDC and the marathon and the experience. And most recently, of course, Queen City, Craig's new event this year. It was a great lifeline to keep me going in the USA after I couldn't make the dates for Sunshine and Line, which is another one I've been proud to do. So anyway, just some awesome, awesome memories. And I close my eyes and think about all these events and how they're run and what great times we have. And that's why I'm thinking about coming up to Eurodance. You know, that's where that whole idea came from. It was how do you bring an American-style event to the UK. We had the immediate problem that we didn't have, like, a massive venue. So, like, in this one here, the marathon, all the rooms are huge and the same. Thinking back to Craig and Donna's Queen City, great big ballrooms for workshops, and then opening out into even bigger ballrooms for the night times. And we don't have that luxury really here. But I'm so pleased we managed to find a home at the Prince of Wales. And it's a lot smaller, but it's still we managed to get four rooms. We do it USA style. With no big tables like normally we have in the UK, but we do have a scattering of coffee tables, fortunately, and we have, well, we have a lovely USA-style experience. Anyway, I'm rambling on. You want to hear some music, don't you? Come on, let's carry on. And at this event, like I say, all sorts done, like all the big USA events, including some of the choreographers catching up or bringing some of the latest dances, and that is the case here. And a couple I noticed I want to play for you. The first couple brought to the event by Jason, who was there, and he did an awesome job bringing a couple of these as well as others in his own. The first one from Fred and Shane, an easy advance one called Cyber Glue. This is catching up and bubbling up the charts, and of course now USA have got it here courtesy of Jason Takahashi.

Yeah, cracking stuff. What do you think? What do you think? Great bring to the event, that one for sure. We had fun with that one with Fred in Jersey just a few weeks ago. That was a great time with Neville and Julie at our annual summer Jersey weekend. Love it. And we time it just right so the Jersey Royals are coming out and we have lovely Jersey Royal potatoes with every meal, including breakfast. I love it. I love it. Although it's been a struggle the last few weeks to try and keep on the good path of losing weight. I'm still trying hard, but it's been a test for the last few weeks. But hey, we're good. We've got a chance now of a little bit of a breather before Eurodance. Anyway, great stuff. And another Fred one, which we also did in Jersey, Jason Brings as well, is another great share for the gang, and it's Need a Beat. It was good to see this one on here. It was Need a Beat goes like this.

There you go. So he brought some great dancers to Jason. Of course, he taught his own. He taught his very own recent release, Say You Will Let Go, which went really well. We had a great time with Jason a year or so ago when he came visiting, and we had a day out and had a lovely time with Jason when the Disney on Ice came to Newcastle here, and we met up, and it was just lovely to see him. And I know he had a great day dancing with the guys as well, the Aziz, and what a lovely guy he is. Lovely to know him. This is Say You Won't Let Go.

It is lovely, isn't it, James Arthur? That is nice, nice, nice. Love this track and cheek to see what Jason has written, writes Carmel. And Ian, thanks, Ian, for all the information. Ian was our spy in the camp there at the weekend. She slept through some of the lessons, look, and never mind, but she did see what was what. good. Can you believe that, Mummy P? Ian doesn't get up until 11 o'clock, even at events. I know, don't. Listen, we had great fun with Ian, who came to New Line, wasn't it, in September. We had some fun time out. We went to the coast and had some fish and chips and fun, didn't we? Anyway, Ian, thanks for all the information you give me for everywhere, not just for this one. Anyway, Ian said it was great. Won't let go. It was great. And managed to pick most of it up from the floor. So that's a good sign. It's something that's not OTT. So there you go. That was Jason bringing a couple of dancers. And it's funny when you look at what the dancers being brought. Well, Jill is there too. And Jill's pick was Shane and Fred 1 too. It's a nudge, nudge, wink, wink, isn't it? You need to have Shane and Fred at the marathon. Me thinks. Anyway, it's a good old cheap way of doing it and filling the gaps, jerking apart. I love the way the US events fill in with all the big dancers. And this is exactly the case here with Jill, DJ and choreographer Jill, who brought to the event Double Take. So let's have a blast of Double Take next. This is great. Loving this one. Loads dancing this one at Festi Line, thinking back to the last event.

0: made you look.
1: There you go. Indeed. Ouch, says Ian in the chat room. I know. I bet you're one of the late birds, one of those 5 a.m. Craig did a great job keeping everybody up all weekend, didn't he? I know pictures at the end. The name escapes me. I'm going mental at the end. What do you call the pictures at the end, Mummy P? The survivor photos. Love doing them, and we did them at Festiline. Thanks everybody who does them. It's great, and it just gives people a look. And well, you could see big crowds late at night having great fun there with the DJs, Jill and Craig. Well done to them and everybody involved, of course. Anyway, there you go. So, just to reinforce a point about Fred and Shane, and particularly Fred, well, looking at the list, well, it was Rona who was often around and bringing other people to dances to events in the USA. Good friend Rona, we go way, way back. She invited me to teach her to New York City way back, way, way back when I was little and young and just a happy little keen dancer. I remember it well. Do you remember going to New York, Mummy P, there in the production office? Do you? All those years ago. And I just left Mummy P shopping and I went off to this class. And I had an awesome, awesome time. And there started one of many awesome long-time line dance friendships. She's a lovely lady, is Rona. And she brought to the event Give Me That Feeling, another one we enjoyed with Fred at Jersey.
2: Hands up to the ceiling, dance off for no reason. It's just what we-

there you go, Christoph from Rona. Lovely to see you. It was lovely to see Rona supporting Craig at the LDF USA Challenge a few weeks back. We had an awesome time in Southport. We had loads of money across the world for LDF at Southport and other places too. Debbie and Lorraine, I mentioned them in your shirt, did a great event which raised £3,000 down south here in the UK, and Craig and Donna raised over $2,000 at their event, which was mega cool. And of course, still all the sponsorships to tot up and work out, but that was a huge amount. And you'll have noticed on Facebook the adverts for plans for 2027, which is exciting. And a return to Southport for a weekend to celebrate the 20th anniversary of the LDF, which is special, and then an all-new Extreme Challenge as well. It's going to be great, guys. Look out for that and come and join us in Southport in June next year. In June this year, we're going to have Eurodance, and in June the year after next year, we're going to have another Eurodance. We're slowing down and taking things and trying to get things. The plan is, I keep convincing myself more, so I keep trying to convince Mommy P, is that we're trying to do less and last longer. That's the plan. She's coming in twisting her face, sir. I know. Any chance of a cappuccino? I want to have cappuccinos and last longer. Anyway, Rona also, like Jason, taught some dances of our own. And like last year, Rona, of course, remember, had a huge hit with Voodoo, which went well. Here's a new one from her, a nice intermediate dance called I Just Might. And she taught that one, it went really well. A bit of Bruno Mars coming up for you.

Cracking stuff there, great stuff from... Stop that, I played again. So good, I played it twice. There you go. That was just my show. Let's crack on, and there's some more as well. Hannah Rees was there at the event, and Hannah shares other things. And one that Hannah shared was Rebel Dress, Red Dress Rebel. I get the words in the right order. That's the right dance, just in the wrong order. Red Dress Rebel is a dance from Rob Fowler and Improver, which Hannah taught. And this went well as well. So let me give you this one. And this one's doing well in the charts, in the latest Line Dance Radio Pearl chart, teaching-wise. It's number 18, going strong for Rob, who's doing an awesome job and having a good time there in Spain with his Westfield's Roadhouse crowd and scene. It's lovely to see it going so well. This is Red Dress Rebel from him and his AI DJ Tex.

Wow, there you go. Great stuff, the music that's produced there. And that is a dance that Hannah shared. And Hannah did a few of her own. I'm going on to tell you that she did a one of her own called new, just released, called Midnight Train to Glory. And she posted in Facebook, actually, my brand new dance called Midnight Train to Glory was published today, just as I was driving to Raleigh. Talk about perfect timing. I'll be teaching it, and I hope to see you on Sunday. And Hannah had a good crowd doing it. I was going to go on and play it. And you know what? I've just gone in, and the track's not here. It's let me down. I don't know where it is. I'm going to come back because I want to give a shout out, because it's a great new dance. And I've just lost it in the Maya somewhere. And I'll just have a little peek if my search engine's just... there it is, I think. Yeah. The

Wow, just like that. That's just a beginner contra dance. Well done to Hannah. It was lovely to meet Hannah at Queen City for the first time. I think we may have bumped into each other sometime, but the first time we met proper was when I was DJ for her workshop. And it was lovely to meet and get to know Hannah at Queen City there back in February. Can't wait. Excited to be invited back again to keep my USA dance career going for just a while longer. That is important to me, and not least because it means we can still keep going visiting our home from home love place, Tucson. And I always say Tucson, but it's also a tombstone as well, and we have some great times over there. Anyway, some eye-catching North American ones in the list as well. I'm going to play in. I saw this note from Juna Hine on Facebook, who said, very tired and on her way home from another awesome line dance marathon. Lots of excellent dances and fun times with good friends. Learned some really nice dances. Highlights for me were The Vandalist and Brucey by Scott. Skinny Love and Alice by Roy Hattison Bruto. Porcelain and Pain and Made You Look by Rhoda. Rhoda did an awesome job at Queen City in particular. And she'll be back next time to Eurodance. This time Roy and Fiona will be with us. And she also likes Made from the Stars by Debbie, who of course will be with us too. As we shuffle around and get things ready to get the grid ready. It's work in progress. All the guys have submitted or are submitting or are being chased to submit, as ever is the case, their dances. Anyway, Dunja says, thanks to all the staff and DJs that work so hard so we can enjoy every minute of it. And it's very appropriate. The first one she mentions are dances by Scott, who, of course, with Gene, runs this very successful event. In fact, it was Scott who joined in all those years ago. It seems like a lifetime already, but kept this long-term oldest event in the USA going strong when Scott joined Gene to help carry it on. How long ago was that? Maybe, I don't know, 10 years ago, was it? That's just a guess. But what a great event they carry on doing together, and well done to them. I think it's the oldest, longest running event in the USA. Probably the biggest event is the Vegas Dance Explosion. There's some awesome events we love to follow and cover, and I've DJed at that one three times now. I'd love to go back, nudge, wink, wink, Doug and Jack. You know, it's well, you've got to have on your CV, it's like it's got to be proud to see. Listen, I've DJed at the Westgate, the home of Elvis in Vegas. We've had some great times there. I smile just thinking about it. Lovely. Anyway, I joke. I'm not after work because, we are slowing down. Less and longer. That's my new motto. I'm going to get a logo made, less and longer. As I sit there DJing when I'm 95 year old, I hope. Anyway, let's do The Vandalist because that is Scott's brand new one. This is Scott and Gene's event. And you want to hear what he's got for you, don't you? Of course you do.

That's a great sexy cool West Coast beat and ideal for a Scott dance, isn't it? And as Carmel says, love the tracks. So strange, so cool. Let's see what Scott has made of this. I was looking at it as I was preparing for the show. I just put a picture of Scott dancing it there, which I snipped out as I was doing it. He's still got it. He's still a good West Coast swinger. Scott, lovely to see him in action. And, of course, you want to have a hit at your own event, don't you? And he has there. Looks really, really good. Who else is there? Then we've got some great people at the event. As I sort of just chill on through, I'm going to pick up on Amy next, Amy Bailey. And I was like excited just this weekend that Amy and Darren confirmed they will be coming to Eurodance 28, so we can start filling some of the boxes in. I'm busy getting the early bird forms ready for that event, and we've got some great people coming back or new for the first time, as well as lots of the hit stars returning. I say this now, I love doing Eurodance, of course. Like I said earlier on, it's been my dream to bring the USA-style multi-room event to the UK, and we just have a great time. It's an awful lot of work, and I sigh and I think, hang on a minute. But the answer is, yeah, of course we want to carry on. So less and longer means some other things will have to go so we can do this. So we can do Sundance is another one we do every other year. We do Eurodance every other year. We got a few more of them in us for sure. Love what I do. Mummy P's just the best, you know. She loves looking after me and helping me do what I do. She has a great time and enjoys it and has lots of friends and great fun. But, you know, at the end of the day, she's just out there to help me keep my dance dream going. In fact, you know, when we started dancing, it was on an American trip I went with work, and we loved it, and me and Pauline went back for a trip because I just wanted to get one lifetime holiday, and it wasn't like once in a lifetime. It was the start of something massive, and that very first time we went, we were dancing in a bar in Los Angeles, and well, we weren't dancing, we were in there, and the music was on, and the guys were line dancing, and I'm thinking, what's this all about? Great. And being Dave, I pushed up Pauline, said, go and have a try, it looks fun, you go and have a go. And you know she did, and she had fun, and we came back and started looking for classes, and that was like, so that was way back in 1997, 98, and I started dancing and started getting serious around the time where Lizzie Scotia Samba hit. And that was a big memory down in the Midlands, meeting Lizzie all those years ago. At the start of another awesome friendship. And, of course, that's where we made lifetime friends with Dee and Julie and Maggie all down there. Gosh, I think I'll write a book, you know. I think I will. Should I write me book first or should I do my live LP first? Which should I do? Anyway, back to Amy. Couple of things from this gal, says Amy, who, by the way, we had a lovely lunch out with when we were in Tucson. We took a trip up to Phoenix in February after Queen City, and we had a lovely time chilling and chatting with Amy. Unfortunately, not Darren. He was away working in France at the time, but it was lovely to just catch up with people and just be normal and not just all business and what's on next and all that sort of thing. Anyway, what did you have to say? Here's the step sheet for Serendipity. Hopefully we didn't make any mistakes this time. Second, thanks for all the wonderful weekend at Marathon. Last weekend was exactly what my soul needed. So thank you to each one who danced next to me. Thanks for the laughs. You know, I remember back to Queen City. Amy and Darren did an amazing job there too, and that's not least why they're coming back to Eurodance. Love them a bit. Thanks if you attended my classes, and I know how much like tape, and now know another use for gaffer tape.
had to be there. Yeah, well, we all know what we do with gaffer tape. I'm always being asked for gaffer tape by the Irish dancers with Miss Maggie. Anyway, I had such a fun time. And she goes on to say all about the dances she did. But the one that she did too, she's already mentioned because the sheet's out. Serendipity with Jason Aban. And that's the one I'm going to bring for you. Serendipity.

Yeah, how cool is that one too? Loving them. And the dancers look really nice as I peek in and see the guys in action at the weekend at the marathon. Like I said, gosh, I'm reminiscing. It's terrible when you get old. You've got so much to look back and remember and enjoy. You know, my life was in two parts. I was just thinking there. You know, like the first part, after growing up, I mean, was darts. I used to be an avid dart player from when I was about 14, 15 year old. In fact, I used to go into the pub, don't tell anybody, when I used to play for the darts team here way back when I was 15, 16 years old, and used to love it. And that was my sort of passion in the early first sort of 20 years of my adult life. And then after doing that and, you know, doing quite well, not anything award-winning, but used to be good and win games and all the rest of it and good. And Pauline, Mummy P, still plays now. She still goes to darts on a Monday. I sort of packed in when my legs didn't let me travel so far. And because I used to do it still for a little bit of fun for years and years and years. Actually, after I moved from London to Hinckley, we used to travel back like once a week to Potter's Bar to play in a darts league. I did that for a long time. Anyway, what's that all about? Nothing. That was the first part of my life. And then the second part of my life, I discovered in me, like, I think I must have been like 40, so first 20 years darts, second 30 years coming up now, dancing. That's what we'll put on my epitaph, the dart playing dancing DJ. How about that? Anyway, what's that got to do with anything? Well, to finish up Amy's note, just said, and Cody Flowers did a wonderful job of teaching Never Beg a Man that was released a few weeks ago. This is Amy and Cody's Improver Dance, Never Beg a Man. And Cody, of course, is coming to dance with us at Eurodance. We're looking forward to that big time. Cody and Bradley, and Cody and Bradley and Dustin make the three. And they are joining Craig and Donna on a special honky tonk social night we've got planned. We're going to have a great time. We've just got to get in, get it all set up and ready. And we've still got like more than a week to do that. Life is good.

There you go. What do you think? Great stuff. Looking forward to welcoming Cody and welcoming everybody. We've got a great lineup. Over 30 choreographers coming from all points of the world. Exciting times. We've got Simon from Down Under. We've got people from the US here. And we've already started mixing the pot for next time as well. For example, Rebecca's coming back in 28. A whole bunch of others as well. We've got Chris Jacks lined up, who did a great job at Fussy Line, and he'll be with us next time too. And likewise, Esmeralda was at Fussy Line. And Colin Guys is going to be coming as well. We didn't have Colin signed up in time for this time. So we've got like a whole bunch of people in 28. Why am I rambling on? It's just, well, because it's just exciting and it's fun. And it's better than worrying about doing all the badges tomorrow. Blimey. I could do with some help. I need some help. I'm going to advertise for a job, but I can't think of what the title would be. But surely loads of people would like to be my it doesn't seem, it sounds demeaning, assistant. I don't want an assistant. I don't want a manager, because managers don't do anything, do they? So we're like, what's the word? What's the word? Anyway, somebody help me with a job title. That'll attract somebody to come and help here in my DJ den. And anyway, one more from the list that I just happened. I'm going to play it just randomly almost, but it was lovely to see Joey was there. Ryan's doing well, and DJ Ryan, I noticed that Fussy Line, he's been booked to do Fussy Line next year. So I've noticed that Fussy Line, he's been booked to do Fussy Line next year. So of Mark and Chris, it's all great time.

Yeah, I'm yikes badges indeed. I can't bear the. I've got to like get the spellings right. You know, it's not so much making the badges; it's the stress of my OCD for being like getting things right and sleepless nights, just worrying that like in all those badges and you do all that work and there'd be one spelling mistake. There's nothing worse, is there, than spelling somebody's name wrong. With people all over the world and all sorts of strange names and spellings and et cetera. You know, like you're bound to make a little hiccup here and there, aren't you? So I take the extra supplies and I take my colour printer with me so that if anything does go wrong, I can do a new one. And I was so proud and relieved last time that, well, I'm not going to say I didn't get any wrong, but like nobody asked me for a new badge, so... there might have been a few out there just grinning and bearing it, and maybe they never even noticed, who knows. But anyway, it's badge production time tomorrow here in the Toon. And yeah, an intern. Is that what I need, an intern? That sounds good. It sounds like a prisoner, doesn't it? Like an intern. Somebody I can just lock up in the office and just let out for some fresh air once or twice a week. Yeah, that sounds good. I'll have one of them. Right, so come on, that's some eye-catching Euro ones. There's loads of stuff in this list. It's great. And thanks, everybody out there, for listening and chilling and chatting with me. I'm loving it. Susan Myers wrote in Facebook, this weekend was memorable. My first line dance marathon in North Carolina. So much fun and exposure to amazing dancers, instructors, and choreographers around the world. And... Susan's favourites were Made for the Stars with Debbie, who was there. Debbie Awesome, of course, was at Festi Line. And another one of Susan's favourites is Sweet Portland Dreams. And, of course, Simon was there and the others, GOP as well. And that dance was mega. That is a really, really good one. And one which I think...

I so wish it was more popular this side of the pond, although there were plenty up at Festy Line dancing. Amy's double up, double up. Two is better than one. There he goes. Love it, love it. But what I'm going to play for you is the one Susan first mentioned here in a little note here after our first visit to the marathon, Made for the Stars by Debbie. This went well for Debbie, as I see at Festy Line 2, and I'm going to play it right now for you. The problem is I haven't got it ready. Made for the Stars goes like this.

0: goes.
1: Well, cracking stuff. Dabby had some great dance. I've got another one coming up in just a little while for you by recommendation, and because I love it too. There you go. That was Made for the Stars from Debbie, and a lovely note from Susan. Just looking randomly, not randomly, but looking for reports and seeing who liked what. And Trisha Klein was posting too this past week, and I finally got to my first line dance months. Another first timer, newbie. It was truly everything I could have imagined and more. Scott does a great job putting on a wonderful weekend. From all the lessons I took to the awesome instructors and DJs, I'm definitely planning and putting this weekend into my rotation. Some of the dances I learned, Cha-Cha Loca, Roundtable Rival, Runa Kia's I Just Might, we played earlier there. Shake Up the World, about to go down, loads and loads. Friday, she mentions the Vandalist, we played Double Take, we played Serendipity, we played, there you go, got to all of them. And she even mentions Pink Margarita and Legend Rise and Born in the Fire. And then also took the winning dance in the choreography, which Roy taught on the Ray taught on the Sunday. And so beautifully done, and you deserved it, writes Trisha in this note. The one I'm going to play for you, picked up in that list, is the one from Guillaume. Again, Guillaume, Starman at Festi Lyme. I look forward to seeing him in Eurodance. He is amazing. He's a lovely guy. He is so genuine, so lovely, so kind. And we love him to bits, and it's great to see him. And here he is having a good time at the marathon. And this is his dance, Born in the Fire, done here at Marathon and also in Festi Lane. Goes like this.

Wow, there you go, Bone in the Fire on my list. Eurodance Workshop. I have heard from Guillaume, and you will be the first to know, Carmel, because of course you are doing the grid with Emma, and thank you both very much. I'll get that updated tonight with everything I've got. It'll be sort of ready to get going, and you'll be able to chase a few people for me. Thank you guys for all your help with everything. We'll get that going tomorrow. We will get the labels going tomorrow. Life is good. I'd rather just go out and have a beer, I admit it. But anyway, there you go. Look, that's good. Where are we? So that's Born in the Fire. I'm going to keep going. The time's, I can't believe where the time's going. I could sit here and chatter and natter and play music forever. And love to do it. If you can't do it live, do it on the radio, and that's helping me big time. I can't, you know, say enough, you know, like, I know it's just, can't do my class anymore. The AZs carry on and do an awesome job keeping that AZ tradition going after we moved back home. How long ago? 12, 13, 14 years ago from the Midlands, and they keep flying that AZ flag, which is just priceless for me. And thanks, guys. And then maybe my legs will get a little bit better and I can make a little bit of a minor comeback and do the odd workshop class with you like I used to once a month. That would be lovely. Working on that, getting the weight down, the legs moving, and the surgeon consultant said there might be a few things to be doing. We'll see. Anyway, if not, I've got the radio and I love sitting here midweek. It gives me purpose and something to keep focused on. Love the dancing and always will. Anyway, a couple on more from the building. Of course, I haven't mentioned Darren yet. Where's Amy? Where's Amy? She'd be shouting out saying, what about Darren? I've talked about Darren's Amy, and she's done great. And I talked about how the two of them together did an awesome job at Queen City. And well done to them. Well, we've got a couple from Darren we want to do, don't we? Of course we do. Here's a new dance from Darren, an improver called Stampede on the bill. Stampede. And again, I've been talking too much and I haven't got it ready. There it is, I think. Actually, let's just make sure I get the right one. I'm going into the right file. There, yeah, of course I am. Here you go.

smash the stuff. That's an approver from Darren. And let's do an intermediate one too on the bill. Lots of good feedback I've read on Need for Leaving. Double Darren.

that is cool. That's going to be a hot one, isn't it? I think so. That is definitely going to be a good one. I've just lost my place on my DJ feed. I can't find it. We'll carry on. So I don't know what's coming next. We're going to do one from the great Joe Thompson, who was there, of course. And Joe always makes every event good. And I'm still hoping we see her in World Dance Masters coming up at the end of July. Not sure yet. But I sure hope. Come on over, Joe. We want you. I want you to be with us, especially on the pre-party on Thursday night. That's going to be great. But we're going to have a good time, whatever we're doing, whoever it is. We'll line something up to make it a great opening night. I'm waiting to hear. But listen, Joe did a great job here, as ever she does. And this is Corner Table.

The awesome legend, the queen of line dance, Jo Thompson and Maddie, of course. Awesome stuff indeed. Right, let's do a few more for you. And as we run into the finish, I got some advice from Ayn. And Ayn tells me lots of good things all the time. Thank you for being my Reuven reporter, Ayn. Even though you don't get up early enough to make sure you catch everything. But I wouldn't swap you for the world, I wouldn't. Ayn said my favourite new for me dancers are Brendan and Catlin's at 2:45. Debbie and Yanni's Baby Steps. Friends Don't, we played earlier, and Laura and Anthony's New Space. Let's do the first one on that then. Brenda and Catlin's 2:45. Recommended, brought to you by Ayn. Thank you.

Lovely music here. That's Keith Urban, of course, and that is great. Another one that's just been released, which I mentioned to you and I bring to you because of that is Debbie and Yanni's Baby Steps now out. Lots of good chatter about this one, and it goes like this. Maybe this one's coming to Eurodance. We'll find out when I get all the information put in. And I'll tell you all about the schedule real soon. Once we get it going and off to the printers in the next few days, we'll not keep it a secret. We'll share

0: Lovely, lovely, jubbly. Some great dancers, and I look forward to seeing which ones make it from Festy Lane, from Boogie Fest, from Marathon, which ones find their way into the schedule for Eurodance coming up in just 2 weeks' time. Bring it on, bring it on. There's a whole load of great dancers out there, and some great brand new ones. Not least, a few really special new ones we've got coming your way, and I'm not going to see any more than that. Just now, though, even.
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1: Yeah, go ahead, Adrian. Adrian's waiting in the rings, ready to come on in just 10 minutes time. And awesome, awesome country show for you. Adrian goes all the way back to the beginning of Line Dancer Radio. He's still here working strong and great. As we move into exciting times, we've seen the new logo. Go have a look at the new logo in the chat room on the website. Craig's getting the new site going as we sort of just reposition ever so slightly to be the official station of the LDF. Nothing much changes. We'll still be cool and do all that we do. We'll just do it all with a little bit more attention and support and focus to the LDF, which is close to all our hearts anyway. Anyway, my time is running out. I've got time for a couple more. And they are courtesy of Aileen. And thank you, Aileen, who went on to say in her I Spy feedback to me, Bradley's Back from the Bottom and Brenna's Pretty Distraction look really good too. But I missed their lessons. Well, we've talked about that, haven't we? And that means you're not getting your overtime pay. Aileen, you need to get up at 9 o'clock in the morning, please. I know. But they don't come highly recommended. I'm going to finish by playing them for you. Let's do Pretty Distraction first. This is a lovely dance from Brenna. I was looking at it. It looks really, really nice.

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1: Oh, there you go. Lots of meaning in that, isn't there? But wow, what a great song, lovely beat, and that's a great new dance from Brenna. And we'll leave you with Bradley, and we're excited about Bradley bringing these dances to Euro Dance again. We welcome him with open arms. It's great he's coming over. And we're going to leave you with his new dance, Back From The Bottom. Thanks, everybody. It's been lovely to chill and chat. I've got to go and get back to make sure I've spelt all those name badges right. Oh, dear. That's after I've done my block walk to keep these legs going. This is Bradley's dance, Back From The Bottom. Stay right there and join Adrian for some awesome country coming up after this.

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1: Hi, it's Betty here. 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
1: Welcome to the show. It is 6 p.m. here on the eastern coast of the United States, sitting here in Charlotte. Beautiful weather, 60s, 70s. I'm not even quite sure what the weather is. Haven't been outside. Spent this entire day sitting inside trying to get caught up in all my work. So, cool thing is I have two people waiting in the green room. We'll call it the green room. Not sure why it's green, but we got Ray Akuta and Rosie Montari both in queue, ready to join today's call. We're going to talk a lot about marathon. Actually, the entire show, with one exception, is going to be marathon related. So we have Ray joining us. He has won the USLDCC. So this is the annual U.S. Competition round that takes a number of steps, and I'll have him talk a little bit about it. We'll play some of the music that he dances to and some of the music he has choreographed to. And, of course, we got Rosie. Oh, look at that. Perfect. I got just got word from Chris and Mark here to tell us what they're teaching. This is Thursday is our sponsors of the show here. But we have Rosie that I'm gonna have her jump in right now. She's in the car. And she's got something important she needs to announce. So we're going to get that right out of the way right now.
2: Oh, echo.
3: Oh, echo, yeah.
1: All right.
3: Craig, I'm so sorry. I don't know how to... I just see that I'm connected. I don't see anything about speaker or anything like that. So I apologize. Do you want me to lower my volume?
1: No, just hold on. I'm going to mute you for the moment here. And I'm going to tell you what we're going to do. So, Rosie, actually, you could talk to it. Why don't you go ahead and say what it is you have been doing with the LDF, and I'm going to go ahead and mute myself.
3: Okay. Hi, everybody. Yes, as Craig said, this is Rosie Montari calling in from New Jersey, from the Jersey Shore. I am the event director of New York State Online, but I'm also a proud ambassador of the LDF, and I'm also on the grant committee. Last November, New York State Online celebrated its 10th anniversary, and I've been very grateful and very blessed with the support I have from the dance community. We've sold out every year, and I just felt I wanted to give something back, so I offered a free full weekend in November of 2026, and you know, all expense paid except for the travel, but it's valued at over $1,500 US. And we have been trying to come up with a good time and day to do the raffle, and I thought, you know, when we ended it at the end of May, and I thought, let me see if I can get my good friend Craig to do the raffle, you know, on the radio. So that's what we're planning to do. There was 295 raffle tickets sold. You know, some people have more than one, and some people have as many as 10. But we have all 295 here, and through the magic of technology, Craig is going to announce the winner.
1: Right. So I actually have Donna here. She is my auditor, my not so independent auditor, I guess you're not yet. So I'm going to do a little video. So I'm going to have her grab the camera and not get any of the, you know, I vacuumed, but not that well. You do have to hit record though. All right. So what I have sitting in front of me is Betty Drummond sent us this list earlier today. So we have, as Rosie said, 295 entries. I think it ended up being 121 people that ultimately donated to the LDF. And with that, they're getting an entry into the full weekend that is the pass itself plus the hotel. And, of course, it's an all-inclusive weekend in November, so all the food as well. So what I have in front of me is wheelofnames.com. I entered in 295. Donna's going to zoom in here real quick. Show you the 295 right there. You can speak. You can say hello.
4: I can't see. Oh, yes, 295, my old lady eyes.
1: All right, so there's nothing like exciting about this, short of there's a button. It's going to make the wheels go, and here we go. No sound effects. I should have done a sound effect. I'm gonna unmute Rosie here to let you know. All right, so the timer's stopping. Like, we got a winner.
2: No way.
1: And go ahead, Donna.
5: Why don't you go ahead and say?
4: Deborah Pankhost is coming to New York State of Line.
3: Okay.
1: All right, Rosie. Okay.
5: All right, Rosie. So
1: Debbie Pankhost.
3: Very nice to hear. Deb used to be on my staff many years ago. That's wonderful news. I just want to announce the amount of money we raised with the raffle was $3,009, American dollars, and of course that'll be converted to British pound sterling for the LDF. Okay, Greg, thank you so much for doing this for me.
1: So stay on just for a little bit.
5: So I'm going to mute you. So I'm not echoing.
1: So I'm sure
3: there's something that says echo cancellation. Do I hit that?
1: Go ahead.
5: Yeah, go ahead.
3: Okay. Switch on when using speakers. I don't know what that means. I'm sorry. We'll have to practice this for next week.
5: All right.
3: I'm sorry.
1: All right. Let me go ahead and mute you.
5: Let me go ahead and mute you, but stay on. I want this next gentleman to.
1: All right, so that was Rosie in the car. Of course, Bruno is likely driving. And congratulations, Debbie Pankhost. You have won the all-inclusive trip. Of course, you got to get yourself there, but we're going to see you there. I saw you this last weekend, so that's wonderful. So, gentlemen, I have on the line is Mr. Ray Okuda. And, of course, Ray, I'm sure you're going to want to say something to Rosie. So go right ahead.
6: Oh, hi. Well, thanks for having me, Craig.
1: Yeah.
6: And, to Rosie, I can't express how much I love Rosie Moltari, and she is the reason I'm here. I didn't even know that there were choreography competitions, and she saw that I had written the dance, and we saw it, and she's like, "You should compete." And I said, "I don't even know what you mean." And then she explained it to me and sent me things, and then I started. So I kind of owe, you know, the first step and the first push to Rosie. And Rosie has trained me on step sheet writing and has given me feedback and has been such a valuable support. I can't express how much I love that woman.
1: And Ray, you and I have something in common because it was Rosie that got Donna and I into the circuit world as well. So 5 years ago, we knew nothing about this world.
6: Yep. Absolutely. I say, especially at Nightsaw, because when you go, you truly do experience. But I always say that Rosie is magic. And when you go to Nightsaw, you get to experience the Rosie magic of whether you've never met her before, it's your first time there or anything, she knows you. And you feel like you have, the director knows you personally. And it feels such like a home experience that weekend. So if you've never been, I always recommend it because of how she handles everyone there and all the dancers that show up. And even with like the meals and the table settings, and sometimes you're put with people you don't know, but it's crazy how magically, like, we always, every table I've been at with people I've just met, I've had things in common with, and I still talk to you to this day every time. So like I said, Rosie magic.
1: Yep. I would say that Rosie magic. There you go, Rosie. You got magic. Yeah, and I would agree. And, you know, of course, me personally, I kind of have a preference for the DJ over at Nightsaw, just saying. All right. So, Ray, we're going to talk a little bit. So, congratulations. Of course, you have won.
6: Thank you.
1: First place, USLDCC over at...
6: I did.
1: And what is the dance that you won with? Talk
6: a little bit about that. I won with my intermediate nightclub called Friends Don't.
1: And the cool thing is, I retelling the story when I talked to him on, it's just like a year ago, I can remember sitting right outside of Imperial D, and I just came out of, what was the class you just came out of? I can't remember what it was.
6: It was called Waiting for You. It was by Tim Johnson, but Debbie Rushton was teaching it.
1: Oh, thank you. All right, hold on. I'm going to throw that up here. Thank you, because I actually mentioned that dance to Debbie when I saw her this weekend, because it absolutely is an incredible.
6: I talked with her too about it when she was talking to me after the contest, after like the results and everything. She was congratulating me, and I said, you know, I told her the whole story.
1: ABC Dance, Nightclub ABC. It was taught on a late Sunday afternoon, actually last class, Sunday afternoon, last year, marathon. Debbie Rushton taught it. It's a Tim Johnson dance. Going to play this. But the uniqueness about this is the first time. I think you said first time you got out of your box.
6: Yep. I decided that I needed to try other styles of dance, of line dances, and see what they're about. And, you know, because up until then, I was like, I just do the fun ones. I just do these. You know, I felt like this was my wheelhouse. So I was like, you know what? I'm going to try another club. I have never tried it before. I didn't know much about it. And I was like, you know what? I'm going to go experience. And I went to that class with Debbie, and I spent the first half of it with my brain melting and exploding, trying to figure out what was going on. I was like, what is even happening? And then at one point, halfway through the lesson, it just clicked. I noticed that Debbie wasn't, she wasn't counting as much as she was like singing the numbers. She was saying them like in the rhythm of like the lyrics. And in my head, it just went, oh, okay. Like, it's not just a straight structure. It's about like kind of feeling and moving with what's happening. And it's more about feel than it is about like just stepping in tempo. And then, like, after that, it just kind of
1: clicked.
6: And then after that, I was kind of hooked on nightclubs, and I've been doing them ever since.
1: And of course, Your Friends Don't is a nightclub, right?
6: It is.
1: There you go. So that's kind of cool. That a year ago, we had that conversation. You're like, I got out of my box, and here you go, winning with the nightclub. Well, we're going to get to your dance. I'm going to play that next. But I do want to go back and play that Waiting for You, because I literally walked out of that last year. Same thing. I walked in. I didn't learn A, picked it up on the fly. It's not that hard. Picked up B, which I love, and then C wasn't that hard either. But I'm going to have to play it, because I don't know why this one didn't take off here in the States, and I wish it would have. So let's go ahead and play that. I'm going to mute you here, and we're going to get Waiting for You, and this is a Tim Johnson.

0: right. That is definitely one that I'm hoping that will come back here and be taught sometime before everyone goes home on a Sunday. I'm just going to go right into your friends down here. Any story on the song or on the dance itself you want to share before I play it?
1: Sure. My friend Alyssa actually sent me the song, and she knew I was looking for songs to write to build up, you know, enough dances to have to compete, because you need a lot. and that was, it spoke to me, and it was, I was like, I want to put a nightclub in because I want to show that I've grown over the season, that I have a range now, and that I've taken the feedback the judges have given me, and I've improved, and I've worked on so many facets of what I do. So it was just important for me to do something like this, and to just feel every bit of it and every move I made. And I wrote, the first version had way too many things in it, to be honest. So I edited out a lot and put more moves that are just feel and just more situational. And it's the balance of taking those things out that really let it breathe and feel the way it does.
0: I like that. Let it breathe.
1: Yeah, I'm really proud of it.
0: Well, you should be. I mean,
1: you're, thank you.
0: You're going to Blackpool. You should be proud of that one, right?
1: Yes, I'm very proud of it. You know, the win in itself, on top of just me being able to show what I've learned.
0: Cool. All right, so let me go ahead and play that. Before I do, I would say I'll be waiting as CN Ducrot. I'm not sure how to pronounce that, but that was, I'll be waiting here, but let's go ahead and get to Friends Don't. So this is Friends Don't. The artist is Alexander Stewart and Lauren Spencer Smith. Here you go.

0: Absolutely beautiful song, and the dance as well. And of course, I saw you out there each time you were dancing it, singing along to it. So it definitely had touched you in the way that I'm hoping it's touching everybody else. So real quick, in Facebook, you got a lot of congratulations out there. So we have Ian Miller's yes. joined us. We have Andrew Williams, who has joined as well. Of course, Donna, who is my producer. She hasn't told me I've done nothing wrong as of yet. So that's coming, though, but it hasn't happened yet. Of course, Luke Caitlin is connected. She's over there in Australia, in Canberra. Got to say that right. And Lou is going to be joining Lion Dancer Radio, so she'll be joining us soon. And, of course, Betty Drummond. So, Betty Drummond, you know who Betty Drummond is, of course. And she is the, I'll say, I refer to her as the queen, the royal queen of Lion Dancer Radio, Lion Dance Foundation, the CBAs. And, of course, she's got an incredible, legacy for this community. And she wanted to make sure that you got your step sheets, all of them, because I know you got a bunch of them over on Lion Dancer Web. So make sure that Lion Dancer Web gets there. So that's where, you got your CBAs, get all the nominees. You'll be voting on Lion Dancer Web. So make sure your step sheets get out there as well as, obviously they're out on Copper Knob. So
1: I will get right on that.
0: Yes. Yeah, absolutely. You got a bunch of them. So let's talk a little bit. So real quick, you had a number. So there was three sections, three different categories. We had intermediate, advanced, phrased, and then beginner, improver. So
1: yes.
0: List was down, so we only hit about six people. So it's a smaller group this year, but it wasn't six dances. It was actually quite a bit. You brought one per category, and you were there with Miranda and Connor. We had Lisa Wetzler, Raquel Reynolds, Cody Lutz, who I think you choreographed Mayberry Memories with, right?
1: Was that, I did, yes. Yeah,
0: okay. And then Frederick Hodgkin. Go ahead.
1: Yep. It was kind of a surreal moment as well, especially with Cody, having written Mayberry Memories with him and getting to stand up there with him as well, and also having Mayberry Memories taught by John Robinson the same weekend. It was just kind of like everything kind of fell in line in a strange fate way.
0: Well, you want to know, it's also a little ironic. It's that up 77 from where I'm sitting right here is a little town called Mount Airy. That is the town that Mayberry is based on. So you can actually go up there and kind of get that Mayberry feeling. So I'm going to go ahead and play that one for you. Mayberry Memories, this is Cody and Ray. And I think you guys, this was one of your competitions. I'll have you talk about that when we come back. But
1: sure.
0: Here's Mayberry Memories by Ryan Larkins.

0: All right. So that was Mayberry Memories. And of course, it sounded like Gomer Pyle, but it was not. It was Ryan Larkins there. All right. So, Ray, I got to ask you. So, if you want to give a real short, as a matter of fact, I talked to Jen Cameron while we were there doing the competition, and I'm going to have her on the show talking a little bit about the USLDCC. But if you don't mind, tell the listeners what you had to go through this year to get to just get to marathon, which is the finale.
1: Sure. You have the qualifying events, like Fun in the Sun, Bliss, which was a new qualifier this year. Some of the other ones, Edge, Hot, and Borderline Dance Classic, I believe, are all of them. You can attend as many of them as you'd like, but you do have to do at least two in order to qualify for finals. And any time you received a first or a second place in a category, that got you one entry into the finals. For me personally, this season, I went to Fun in the Sun, and I got a first place with Take Your Vibes and Go in Beginner Improver. So that got me my Beginner Improver spot. I went to Bliss out in Reno, excellent event with Dustin Sierra, and did theirs. I came in second with a dance called Beep in the Phrase. So that's my Phrased entry. And then I went to Florida Line Dance Classic in December, and I got first place in Intermediate Advanced. So I got that entry with my dance called Make My Heart Go. And then that got me one entry each into the finals, into each category.
0: So that, I did not realize that. So you had three entries in the finals here, and that was because you got first or second place in some of the qualifiers. So did not know that. So that's pretty cool. So I'm going to actually play that, Taking Vibes You Go. And I do have to apologize. It sounds like you're just drinking a lot of Sprite.
1: Me?
0: Something on the thing. I can't do anything about it. It's just like every once in a while, there's like a little burping sound. No, that's not him burping. It's something with technology here. So that's, I just want to make sure.
1: I'm not even drinking anything right now.
0: All right. But the one I will say, the Take Your Vibes and Go, and I'll tell you down here, it's actually gone gangbusters pretty much any night I'm DJing. Especially in the honky tonk, sure, Taking Vibes and Go. It's definitely getting requested and getting played. So I'm going to play that one for you. Of course, this one you won in which one?
1: Fun in the Sun.
0: Fun in the Sun. All right. So this is Take Your Vibes and Go, Keto, featuring Kalo Brazzi. And you know what? Damn it. I'm going to force you guys to say the names of these, artists of these songs. Pain in the butt, trying to... Okay. Here we go. This is Take Your Vibes and Go.

0: Vibes and Go.
1: All right, so that was Take Your Vibes and Go. And, of course, that's now your that is your shirt logo this well, at least I'll say this year, because everyone's wearing your Take Your Vibes and Go shirts all over the place here in Charlotte. I'm going to follow up and play Make My Heart Go, but I'm going to have you call in what the name of the artists are, because I'm tired of twisting my tongue.
2: I think it's Edetto. I'm not sure myself. Okay.
1: Featuring Nacha and Corbs. Whatever happened to John and Michael? All right, so here we go with Make My Heart Go.

0: It was Make My Heart Go, and you had won in Classic with that one.
1: Correct.
0: All right, so part of the show in which I step back and say, okay, so I'm curious. Like, when did you start dancing, and what was the first dance that ever you got on the floor? I'm like, I actually think I like this.
1: Yeah. So I technically started line dancing when I was about 10. My parents were
0: so what, six years ago?
1: Yeah, exactly. Yeah. And my mom would come back and she would teach me dances in the living room. And funny enough, the very first line dance I ever learned was Trashy Women.
0: Go ahead.
1: And then they would bring me out to like an American Legion or like a VFW for a line dance night, and I would get to go out and I would get to go do that. And everyone thought I was this cute little kid that knew a couple dances.
0: So which one was the one that said, Mom, I actually now like to do this instead of you dragging me out? What was the dance?
1: Oh, I never had to be dragged out.
0: No,
1: I
0: was always down for dancing. All right. So the funny thing is, so Ray, we actually have another thing in common in that as well, that Prospectors was one of your home dance halls. And of course, I hear Trashy Women. I'm like, man, we did that. When I used to DJ Trashy Women every night, and that is the dance, people, not, just make sure.
1: It was a guaranteed play.
0: Yeah, it absolutely was. That and Sleazy Slide when the gentlemen get, whip the belts off, and oh my God, yeah. So those were the days. All right, so I'm going to play Trashy Women. And I keep telling everyone, we've done Trashy Women and then Trashy Couples on the Outside. So everything we call in the club and Prospectors always, always, always had a couples on the outside and a line dance on the inside. So here we go with Trashy Women with Confederate Railroad.

0: I'd love to know what honky tonk these days are playing that particular song. But yeah, thanks for bringing back the memories. That's and for Betty Drummond's sake, you're not on the farm. You're not sitting in the pigsties and listening. It's not the pigs grunting that's making that. No, that's hilarious. No, Betty. You know, not everybody that listens to country music are in the pigsties. But then again, I haven't cleaned my bedroom in a while. So, all right. So I know I got to do a commercial. Let me get a commercial out of the way. And when we come back, I wanted to go through your top five. And I think Donna will be pleased with two of your top five. So I think you share that. So let me get this commercial out of the way. We'll come right back.
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0: And again, check out all the different Line Dance Radio shows that we got coming out. I think there's three more shows that are going to be announced shortly, and Donna and I are going to have a show that we're going to be doing once a month coming at some point soon, as soon as Donna can decide what our jingle is. Hello. All right, Ray. So I gave you some time to think. Actually, we already cheated. You gave me the top five, but I'd love to be able to go through some of these and play some of the and there's a story behind one of them that I want you to tell. Because you mentioned Dustin Sierra. Here's your, you know, here's your lead into the particular one I'm calling you out on. So tell us the story about the first time you were on the stage at Marathon. And why you wear pool boy t-shirts.
2: Yes, yes, yes. So last year at Marathon, I went just to go and see how it was going and, you know, to check out the event. It was recommended to me by Kayla Cosgrove, actually. And so I went and I told Dustin I was going, and he asked me if I wanted to demo with him. And I said, sure, absolutely. If you want me to, absolutely. So he said, we need a third person to make the one section look good because it looks weird with two people. And that's the conga line part. So I said, sure, send me the step sheet because I'm a step sheet learner first. And when I'm on my own, and then I'm a video person. So I said, how long is it? And he says, it's just 264 counts. And I said, you need to send it to me now. I need to get started. So I went and I demoed with him, with Dustin and Sierra, and had a blast. And then it got called for finals and we went out to go do it again. And as we're walking out, it's actually on their video. If you go on their demo video on the on YouTube, when they call them out and, you know, welcome, Scott Blevins goes, welcome to the stage, Dustin and Sierra. When their dance transition shot, and they goes, oh, and they brought their pool boy. I guess because at that point in time, Scott did not know my name. So, and then that stuck for the entire weekend. I had everyone there just calling me pool boy, and I would answer because polite. And they just really wanted to ask me what my real name was so they didn't have to call me that. But I decided to own it, and I bought a pool boy shirt, and I started wearing it around and and just had fun with it.
0: I was going to say, and you owned it. You definitely owned it. Yeah. I saw your pool boy shirt on the when you were demoing this weekend as well. So, of course, the dance is
2: Transcendental Cha, which, funny enough, they won with it, and they could not stay for their teach block at 10 a.m. They had their only flight they could get home was well before that. So they subbed me in since I was the only other person there that knew it, and I took over their teach block. I might be the first and maybe only person to have taught the 10 a.m. USLDCC champion block 2 years in a row.
0: That's true. That's true.
2: Yeah.
0: And I
2: taught 264 counts in 50 minutes.
0: And that song was Transcendental Cha-Cha. This is one of those that I call it an audience participation dance.
2: Absolutely.
0: I'm going to play it for you here. This is Transcendental Cha, and it's Tom Carty.
3: Welcome to the Interplanetary Ballroom, the only dance hall playing hits from the past, present, and future temporal sectors simultaneously. A little warning to all our dancers tonight who only perceive in three dimensions, this

All right, so we got a couple more people that joined us out on Facebook. So I wanted to say hello to Martha. I saw Martha this weekend. Of course, we're going to be getting together. Both of us, Ray, you and I, are going to be working with her out there in Gettysburg in November prior to NYSOL. So November is going to be busy for us. Of course, we have Debbie Rushton on here as well. It was lovely meeting you and talking to you. We were talking about Wait For It. Was it Wait For It? Not

0: Peggy's working on dinner. So, Andrew, I don't know why you're not working on dinner for Peggy. That's kind of what I'm thinking you got to do. And, of course, Martha is talking to Ray Mueller, who we affectionately refer to as Spinny Guy. And Ray's up in your location as well. All right. So that was that's number three on your list of top five. And I know it's always the toughest. So I'm curious which ones you wanted to share with us.
1: Well, I mean, since Donna's right there, I have to talk about my all-time favorite line dance. I call it the goat of line dances because it's just... It's the funnest dance you can do.
0: Don't you just say can't. It.
1: It's impossible. Yeah, there's what? Mars Attack?
0: Oh my God, you're not supposed to say it. I was going to have them guess it.
1: Oh, sorry. I'm too excited about it.
0: And Betty, I'm guessing the pigs are loving whatever it is they put out because they're actually pretty. You're not kidding. They sound pretty. Sorry, Ray. It's had nothing to do with that. So yes, Mars Attack. That's your number one. And I Donna never has a number one, but that's definitely up there. And I think the first time Donna ever did it was a UCWDC Big Apple that I can remember going up to somebody long before I line dance and told them, yeah, my wife wants chocolate. I didn't even know what the dance was, you know. But okay, this is Rachel's Mars Attack. This one has come roaring back, and I'm loving it as well. Here you go, Mars Attack by Soul Control, or Chocolate by Soul Control.
2: Woo!

I was going to say, and at the day and the time, it was, it, of course, it was Chill Factor. It was Mars Attack, Cool Whip, and Caliente. Those are, those were the Fab Four back in the day.

0: that were the, I would say, the hyped up faster dances back then. So you can add that to Trashy Women and Sleazy Slide. All right. So we got a couple more on your list. I'm going to play one more, and I'm going to turn it over to you to kind of give advice and, you know, last minute thoughts for everybody here. So would you rattle off the rest of your list and pick one to play, your choice.
1: Yeah. I think the one I'm going to pick is one, because we talk so much, and a lot of things that happen in the news of line dance world is always in the intermediate, advanced, you know, in the upper level dances, especially in the event world. But one of my favorite dances is actually an absolute beginner. I have such a great time with it. I'll always dance it. It's just always fun. And that's Dustin and Sierra's Flow Rider.
0: Oh, I thought you were going to say Sound of Silence.
1: That's not... I mean, I love that one. But,
0: I'll play that. So Flow Rider, that Dustin Sierra's. And you know what? Absolutely. Who cares? If it makes you feel good, who cares? Yeah. It's just a great little dance. All right, so I'm going to play that one.
1: The level doesn't matter.
0: Yeah. But the other two that you wanted to go ahead and share your other two in your top five. And I know it's only today's top five. Tomorrow it will change, but.
1: my favorites are Sound of Silence, Guyton Muddy, and Ain't Misbehaving. Also, Guyton Joe and Amy.
0: And what a pleasure it was last year. You were there last year when we were in the pizza party last year when it was Amy, Joe, and Guyton all dancing Ain't Misbehaving.
1: Oh, yeah. And when they do it like a partner?
0: Well, yeah, they had Guyton had cape formation with Joe and Amy. That was something special. But let's get the Flow Rider here for you. This is Flow Rider by Flo Rida and Sage the Gemini.

0: And that was Flo Rida. All right. So, Ray, I know you got a class that starts in about 3 minutes here. But I'm going to give you the opportunity to, for anybody else out there looking to get into some of the choreo competition, what piece of advice do you have for them that you kind of wish you knew or that you got when you first started out?
1: I would say it's okay to take the risk to try the thing that's different, you know? Make the leap and just go for it. In terms of, it's not really a competition. It's not, you're not against each other. You know, it's almost like a camaraderie in the competition. I've made friends with every competitor. It was like a reunion at finals with everybody. You know, we've all talked to each other. We all support each other. We've all pushed each other. And that's one of the best takeaways from competing. The judge's feedback is so valuable. It's everything. I think about things that the choreographers have told me about writing and those advice and those tips that they've given me every time I write now, and it's only made my writing better. So it's absolutely worth it to just go and do it. You know, if you're not sure about it, just go for it anyway and try. If you're nervous about it, you know, lean on your competitors, or if I'm there, lean on me. I'll talk you through it. I'll help, you know. It's such a rewarding experience. The audience is there because they want to see what you got, you know. Everybody, no one's out there to judge you. They're looking for it. They want to see, you know, something new, something different. And you know, you have it. So go for it.
0: Cool. I love that. And it's funny because Sunshine and Line, they had the whole competition group with Sovereign Soul. And that was the one takeaway that I saw, is that every single one of them were cheering on. I mean, you're cheering on the person that's likely going to beat you, but you're cheering them on as if you know, really great community. So, Ray, thank you very much for joining. Congratulations to you.
1: Thank you.
0: Heading off to Blackpool for the
1: summer. Yeah.
0: That is going to be a great experience for you. And I think, does it also mean that you're returning to Marathon next year?
1: I mean, I wouldn't say no if I was.
0: Okay. Well, you already got two teaches. So, all right, sir. Well, I'll let you go. I appreciate the time, and thank you very much for joining.
1: Thank you so much.
0: All right.
1: Thank you. And one small thing, I just wanted to make sure I quick mention this, but I don't know if you remember, but the very first time I ever took the stage and held a mic as a line dance instructor, you and Donna were there. You came to check it out and support my very first teach ever. And I always remember that. And you were very supportive and very encouraging.
0: And thank you. There is something, and I'm sorry, I know you got to go, but the last thing I want to say, thank you for that, because the one thing that we will absolutely respect the fact that you guys you went out and compete. Up in the club at Prospectors, when you're DJing, every night you get 12 people coming up and saying, hey, I got this choreography. It's my friend's choreography. And all I got to do is turn to them and say, every third person in this building has something up on Copper Knob. And I said, if you really do want to get your dances out there, you really want to try to improve and get yourself, seen and getting your dance seen, you got to start competing. You got to put yourself out there. So I absolutely give you a lot of credit and respect the fact you went out there and really competed. You did it right. So, all right, when we let you go, we'll get to a commercial. We'll come back. We'll start talking marathon. Yes. Thanks. Have a good one.
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0: All right, so we're back here. This is our second hour of the Line Dance Marathon, and I tell you, I am still trying to recover here. I will say thank you very much to Scott and Gene Garr, who are the directors of the Line Dance Marathon. As everyone has heard, JP has stepped back from DJing. He took a retirement, and of course left a huge hole in the line dance world here, at least in the United States. And some of those opportunities came to me, and I will say thank you. It's stressed up to up until the first play on Thursday, knowing that I was stepping in to take the mic for the late nights after Jill Babinick over at Line Dance Marathon, and oh my God. You know, to know who is I was following, and to know that when you look at the Line Dance Marathon, it's the top of the top. You know, the talent and the professionalism of those that are professionalism of those that are attending and teaching at the Line Dance Marathon, and of course, Line Dance Marathon is the final for the USLDCC, which in itself is a incredible organization. So thank you again to Scott and Gene for having me and trusting me with the microphone and the music. And of course, 2 a.m. on Thursday night. I think it was 4:23 on Friday, but I can't remember. It was literally two nights out of this week. It was sun up, sundown. We saw the sun cresting the morning, coming through the curtains as we're all getting ready to go to bed. So, whew, still tired. Anyways, so Line Dance Marathon. This is the longest running line dance event in the United States. And listening to Scott talk about Gene Garr, who he has partnered with the later part of the Line Dance Marathon, 33 years for this event. And it's huge. So it's up in Raleigh-Durham, outside the airport. Five rooms. So this is main ballroom, Imperial Empire, Emperor D and Royal, and Imperial's huge. This thing is huge. Reminds me of that airplane terminal, not a terminal, but an airplane where they park them, garage, whatever it's called. Anyways, but marathon is exactly what it is. So it starts 12 o'clock on Thursday. So 12 to 12:50 on Thursday. Four rooms are going with lessons. You go right up until 6:45 when you have all the demos and for the Friday. And you got a very short break before you start dancing at 8:30. And that, again, went up to 2 a.m. And apparently I was supposed to do a lot more than 2 a.m., but I'm glad I did. So I was up 10 a.m. for the USLDCC competition piece, so I'm glad I didn't miss that one. But the next day, again, starts at 10 a.m., goes right up until 6:30 p.m., and then 8 p.m. until, 4:23? So there is no break. There is no lunch break. A little bit of a dinner break, but you just keep going. It truly is a marathon, and again, don't make the mistake Donna and I did, where we literally walked in our first, this is officially, marathon was our first ever event. And we walked up there like college kids, I think I mentioned this, and we looked at the grid and we're like, oh, we're going to take this hour. Yeah, that was a mistake. Anyways, great event. Heard rumors that they had upwards of 700 people. The space definitely could hold 700. They definitely do a show, this year's show. And the theme for this year was a luau. And it was Hawaiian theme. So everything was Hawaiian themed. Loved the theme because all I really needed to do is just go into my closet and take a shirt off the rack. And the show itself was just... I think that's ready to be put out there on YouTube sometime soon. But that show was just incredible. It was a lot of fun. It was great being a part of it this time, as staff instead of a dancer. But just a lot of fun. Anyways, so let's get through this. I got a lot of songs that I want to play for you. And the funny thing is, I'm looking at this list and looking at, the conversations I had with a lot of the dancers. We have our group talking about what we want to dance this Sunday. And I think one of the cool things is, and especially the requests that I've been getting, a lot of the requests and a lot of the dances that have been requested repeatedly are, I'm going to not say this right, but you got your headliners, you got your royalty, line dance royalty, and then you have those that are your rising stars, and you have those that are just, really good instructors and choreographers. But not necessarily at that, headliner point as of yet. And the cool thing is that almost every one of the dances that I have to play for you here were requested multiple times, and it's coming from this crew of the other stars within the line dance here. So I'm going to go through the list real quick. I'm not going to rattle this off because there's just a ton of dances off this, but the ones I wanted to kind of catch with you, because I'm looking at the grid. We had Fiona and Roy, Bradley Mathers, Darren Bailey, Rosie Matari, Debbie Pencoast, Brenna Stith, John Robinson, Laura Gordon, Anthony Gordon, Joe Thompson, of course, Jill Weiss, Cody Flowers, Lynn Martino, Rona Kay, Jason Takahashi, Guillaume Richard, Kat Painter, Debbie Rushton, Rhoda Lai, Jill Babinek, Dustin Betts, Johnny Two-Step, who you got to watch his shtick when he's doing the show here, Amy Glass or Amy Bailey. Of course, I mentioned Fiona, Brendan Simmons, mentioned him in the past, Scott Blevins, of course. Swear, I'm going to miss somebody, and I hate doing that. Darren, Bradley, Hannah Reese, and Martino. So great, great crew of instructors and choreographers. We had Joey Warren as well, and I think I mentioned Dustin Betts was on here. And I hope I got them all, but the day started on Thursday, and a lot of the dances that we've been seeing. So Perfecto, even though we've played that a couple times, Role Model is on here. Cyber Glow, the new Cyber from Shane and Fred is on here. Flatline from Anthony is on here as well. This is all Thursday, Six and Stones. But the ones I wanted to play for you here, this one that I'm going to play from Brenna Stith. This one goes back to our Prospectors Day as well, just because we did a different dance to this one, and we didn't know that there was a circuit dance that existed, and we were thrilled when this dance was called, and everybody hit the floor, and we're like, oh my God, I love that dance, and it happens to be Brenna Stith's, and this is Round Table Rival. It's Lindsay Sterling. Here you go with Round Table Rival, a dance by Intermediate by Brenna Stith.

All right, so Donna, you can turn down the treadmill a little bit. You can go a little bit slower. I know that as soon as that one came on, you would have been speeding that up. And of course, we were losing our voice because in the club we'd be yelling "woo" a number of times during that particular song. That was roundtable rival Lindsey Stirling. That was taught by Brenna Stith on Thursday at the Line Dance Marathon. And the other one I want to play for you here, this was another classic. This one came out in 2013. This one got requested each night, multiple times a night. And I wanted to get this on here because I'm loving it. Been added to my list as well, our lengthy list, of course, with Roy and Fiona there in Raleigh. This one got requested many times. This is Skinny Love by Birdie.

course, that's one of those. That's one of those songs you just gotta just let it play to the end till it's quiet. To let those goosebumps kick in there. That was "Skinny Love" by Birdie. Beautiful, beautiful song. We're going to speed it up a little bit here because the next one here is from Cat Painter. I think I've gotten this requested 4 or 5 times a night. So if you look at the list of requests, my gosh, between what Jill was getting and what I was getting. We probably went through a ream of paper and not a heck of a lot of duplicates. So when we when we're saying we're dancing for 30, 40 some hours, we'll have the list out soon. Not a lot of dupes, not a lot of duplicates, and of course that one just absolutely beautiful. All right, so that one I'm going to play for you, like I said, is a Cat Painter. It's called "Sweet Jam," "Sweet Jam," and again, this one is requested many times. This is by, let's see here. Sweet Jam. It doesn't say who it's by, so we're gonna figure it out together. Here you go. This is Sweet Jam. This is Cat Painter's.

And that's Sweet Jam was the name of the dance. The song itself is called Love It, featuring Ivory Lane by Unsecret. It's a dance choreographed by John Lieberman, Cat Painter, Aeneas Korn. Cannot say her last name, and Jonathan Sue. Sitting out there in 2023. So I see it being taught over at Desert Dance. So one of the unique things about, at least here in the United States, is that not a lot of dances tend to get shared across the Rocky Mountains here. So it's always cool to have Jono, Cat, and you know, the crew from California. So they tend to bring in some of the dances that have become very popular down there. And that was called the Sweet Jam. And again, that was requested many times. So somewhere during the weekend, and I'm guessing it was on Thursday, there's a special teach. I was probably sleeping or doing something. And I'm going to say that, funny enough, this one dance has come up so many times. I had to pull it out here and take a look at it. I'm going to play it for you here because everybody was saying that they love this one. So the dance came out in, where was it here? Just had it on my list. Actually came out in 2014. A whole group, Will Craig, Joe Kinzer, John Kinzer, Rachel McEnany, Niels Poulsen, Kate Sala, and Roy Verdonk. And of course, given that, you know, we had a nice luau theme, those that know would know that dance is called The Other Side, Wow Hawaii. So fitting for the luau themed marathon. But this one, I think I've heard everyone saying they loved it. And that was one of their favorites. Again, one of the top requests of the weekend. Here you go, Jason Derulo.

0: that's the other side. Wow, Hawaii. Wow, Hawaii. I'm curious if that's got anything to do with Wow, Tokyo. Someone would know. Ayan, you'll probably know. Of course, Ayan mentioned that the crew probably choreographed the Sweet Jam at the Sweetheart Jamboree out there on the West Coast. So, Andrew, I got to ask you what you're cooking. So Andrew's the one that's doing the cooking tonight, so you got to let me know what you're cooking. Very curious. I'm getting hungry myself at this point in time. But that was Thursday. We're going to keep on trucking on through here. I did want to say hello to Mary Kay Johnson. Of course, she had Empire A all weekend long for line dancing. And look, just that room just seemed packed all weekend long. And, of course, every room seemed to be packed. But I am just honored to be now DJing alongside you. And honored to be working with you again. So welcome to the show. I'm jumping over to Friday now. Oh, my God. We just spent almost a half an hour. We only got through Thursday. But I'm going to throw a couple on here. There's a lot in here. We get Major Look, Stop the Talking, Back from the Bottom, Double Up. A lot of them that we've been talking about before, Blink 2.0, Country of Light Rope. We had Rona K bring in Gimme That Feeling. That is Fred and Shane's new one. I wanted to play that one actually for you. No, I'm not, because I don't have the song yet. No, I do. Hold on. I have to have that song. What am I talking about? Da, da, da. Here we go. Give Me That Feeling. This is a Blessing Offer. So this one was taught by Rona K on Thursday over in Empire A. This is an intermediate.
1: Hands up to the ceiling. Dance off for no reason. It's just...

And that was Gimme That Feeling. That is Fred Whitehouse's dance. Gimme That Feeling. That was taught by Ronan. And I just decided, because it's my show, right? Even though I posted something today as a couple things for you. Obviously, you could start stealing. We got new graphics coming out for the Line Dancer Radio. We got new shows coming out. Of course, this reflects the fact that the Line Dancer Radio is the official line dance, is the official online radio station of the Line Dance Foundation. We got graphics reflecting that, new shows reflecting that. But of course, I grabbed an ad for when it was back daylight savings time or whatever it was, daylight not savings time, you know, back when the, you know, candles were burning out early, and happened to say 7 o'clock. So I apologize to all those that that I confused there, but you'll see those new graphics. And of course, now I got to give a shout out to my sponsors, and of course is Chris Cotton and Mark Fernell, and specifically this is their online stream on Live Love Line. They do this every Thursday morning now. You got Mark out there teaching some of the top dances. This week they are teaching a dance that came out of Festiline, and it's called Fire in My Feet. Daniel Trepet and Gregory Danbois is the dance that Mark's going to be teaching this Thursday, 7 a.m. So you can get out to Live Love Line for that. And, of course, subscribe to Chris and Mark. I think last count they have well over 100 classes that they've taught over the last year. Plus that you can get access to if you just reach out to them. So Chris and Mark, we'll see you guys soon. Donna and I next week, I think we'll play the rest of, excuse me, Saturday and Sunday for Line Dance Marathon. We'll get to some of the dances that were played. You only got a half an hour left, and I think I'm only going to get through Friday at this point. So I do also want to talk a little bit about the show, because it was an incredible show. But week after that, we're heading out to Eurodance. So we're going to be returning to Southport. Donna and I have the pleasure of joining Bradley Mathers, Dustin Betts, and Cody Flowers. We're doing Americana. We got, what is it called? The we got an Americana honky tonk that we're doing in the lobby. So our Friday night's going to be for us DJing and hosting the Americana night. So that's going to be quite the experience. But we'll be out there. And soon after we leave there, we're going to be heading out to Greece and joining Tina and Irving Foster for the cruise around Greece. And of course, that we got a line dance cruise, Jill Babinek, and a number of others that Willie Brown's traveling with us there as well. So, yeah, we're going to be traveling for a good portion of the next couple of weeks. So next week is our last week in which we're sitting at least in the North Carolina area. And we'll finish off this list here because, like I said, I want to get through much more of what has been taught. So let's get back to our Friday here, because it is only Friday that we're gone to. And I wanted to throw on here, there's going to be two Scott Blevins dances I want to throw on here, because both of these got requested. I haven't played this one as of yet. This one was taught, I believe it was taught, I'm trying to remember if he taught it up in, I know that I did the step sheet, or not step sheet, I did the demo for this one. It's called Vandalist. I want to play this as Scott Blevins. Vandalist. It's by Noga Erez. Again, whatever happened to Michael? Here we go. This is the Vandalist. This is Scott Blevins' intermediate.

All right, so we had Delete and Repeat being taught on Friday. Of course, we mentioned Mayberry Memories, Rodeo, Double Take. A couple of these dances are fairly familiar. We've talked

0: space.
1: All right. So the irony here, not even irony, but kismet, whatever you want to call it, but I just happened to flip on refresh Facebook, and the first post that comes up is Cody Lutz, who had competed in USLDCC and got second place with one of his dances, happened to post a post that says, one of my favorites of the weekend, No Space by Laura Gordon and Anthony Gordon. So there you go. Confirmation of that one. So brand new dances coming out at Marathon. Obviously, I'm not going to get through all of them here. I certainly encourage you to hit the website, take a look at the grid, start going through some of the dances. I'm sure you're going to see a lot of them out on Facebook and YouTube, so definitely check them out. I'm just playing for you some of the ones that were requested quite often, and some of the ones that I've heard people say, hey, I love this one. So next one that I have for you here is a song by the War and Treaty. This is a Guillaume Richard, and it's called If This Day, If This Day. That was taught on Friday, Main Ballroom, Line Dance Marathon. Here you go. Need a beat, need a beat, need a beat, yeah. That wouldn't be it. Be an odd song swab, or what we call it. There we go.
2: Six, seven, eight.

Well, sometimes you just got to sit and listen to the lyrics of these songs and, of course, sing it while you're dancing and understand the stories. So many beautiful beautiful stories and songs picked by our choreographers. So it's This Day. If This Day, that is a Guillaume Richard. Got two more of them for you here in the last 10 minutes. The next one is a pretty short one, I think. Boy, I wish I can remember if this is the one that Brendan won down in Sunshine Line. Of course, Donna will let me know. But Quarter to Three was one that was requested quite a bit as well that I wanted to play for you. So this is Messed Up As Me is the name of the song by Keith Urban. The dance is called Quarter to Three by Brendan Simmons, who, of course, has been doing wonderfully and is going over to Southport as well, or excuse me, Blackpool as well, but with the World Dance Masters with his choreography with another choreographer up and coming. Here we go with Quarter to Three.

That was called Messed Up As Me, and that is the 2 minute 45 second or 2 a.m. version, 2:45 a.m. version. I was looking forever for a 2 minute and 45 second version, but no, 2:45 a.m. version. All right, so I don't have much time left, so I'm just going to throw one more on here. We're going to talk next week about the rest of the marathon, get through the rest. I got a couple more here I want to talk about, but the one I don't think I've played this one as of yet. This one came out of Portland. This is going to go down in the books along with Portland Shaw and Portland Dance Floor. Of course, this is called Sweet Portland Dreams. This was taught by Amy Bailey. This is choreographed by a whole group of choreographers here over in the Northwest Fest or line dance over in Portland. Here we go with Sweet Portland Dreams.

Sweet Portland Dreams, Sweet Portland Dreams, and that collaboration, Amy Glass, Rebecca Lee, J.P. Maj, Guyton Mundy, Simon Ward, and Niels Poulsen. Of course, that was out in Northwest. So I wanted to take a quick second here before we sign off and say, got a shout out to the DJs. Of course, mentioned Jill Babinek and Mary Kay Johnson. Of course, I have to give a shout out to Christopher Gonzalez, who had a packed room as well and kept on dancing. I think, you know, I

put out something that said, 5:23. I think they were done at 5. So we both had both rooms going there. So I wanted to give a shout out to them. And Chris Tan, who has joined us this year, doing some DJing over in Royal for the first time. So thank you very much, everyone. Thank you for joining, chatting on Facebook. I'm going to continue with Marathon next week. I will see you on the dance floor soon. Good day.

0: morning. 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

0: Good morning, good afternoon, and good evening, and welcome to Funtime Friday. My name is David.
1: And my name is Darren. Yes, it's Friday. It's 9 o'clock. You're tuned into Funtime Friday with the Lightning Lads. And boy, has it been a long time since we've been on the radio.
0: Yes.
1: It seems weird to be back, folks,
0: yes.
1: But yes, we're back.
0: Yes, we're back. We're back. We're back. Yes, so...
1: back with a bang.
0: Yes, and Darren... we are newlyweds.
1: Yes, we are. We are newlyweds, married 5 weeks.
0: Yes, married 5 weeks yesterday. Wow, them 5 weeks have went in very, very quick, haven't they, love?
1: Absolutely, they have gone by in a blur.
0: Yeah, and we can't believe that we are now Tuppurdy Sinfields.
1: Yes,
0: it's amazing.
1: We are. And the first opening track there was obviously Fast Car Superstars. That's a longer version that I found on Spotify.
0: Yes,
1: what we're going to do, we're going to get that MP3 fired up and sent over to
0: Michelle and Jamie.
1: And Jamie, because they asked us to send us over the longer
0: Darren,
1: version.
0: Can you move Luigi, because Luigi is interfering with the headphones. Yes, so he is. He's interfering with the headphones. So, yes, and Luigi's still playing up as well. So he is. He is still being his boisterous self, trying to get into the middle of the broadcast here. So he is.
1: Yeah, and we've got new chairs and tables this time. So
0: yes.
1: He's not used to having thin chairs that he can barely sit in the back of.
0: And if you hear a bird chirping in the background, but that's just temporarily. Yeah,
1: we don't have a new pet.
0: No.
1: We're looking after a budgerigar for David's work colleague.
0: Yes, so there you go. That was Fast Car Superstar. And now, Darren, we have this wee one here, and this is by Mark and Chris.
1: Yeah, this song is getting a bit of some mixed reactions. The dance is very, very, very popular across its film floors, across the UK. I think the dance is number 5 in the beginner charts. It says, but some people love the song, some people absolutely hate this song. But, like I say, it's all on your perceived, because I think a lot of people hate it simply because it's AI.
0: Yes.
1: I think that's a reason. But again, it's very, very popular, choreographed by Mark and Chris, and it's Jive All Night.
0: Here we go.

0: And there you go there. That was Jive All Night, choreographed by Mark and Chris.
1: Like I said, getting mixed receptions from the song. Some people hate it. Some people love it. Like I said, it's like Marmite. You love it or hate it. So it's your own perception of that song. So.
0: And we have Tanya listening in, Darren, and she congratulates us. We also have Elizabeth Reid listening in.
1: Yeah, she says, love Jive All Night, danced it last night.
0: And we had Gene Robinson listening in as well, Darren. Yes, so we do. Yeah. So we have quite...
1: Hello, everyone. Thank you for joining us tonight.
0: And hello to all our secret listeners listening in on Line Dancer Radio. But first of all, Darren, we are going to make a public service announcement. So we are. And we are hosts for Dance Till Dawn. And it's for... I can't say these charities, okay. So can you say it, Don?
1: Yeah, okay. It's, well, obviously you can say HUG.
0: Yes, right? I can say HUG, yes.
1: Okay, this one is PETA, but it's like PETA, the animal charity, only it's with an I. It's P...
0: it's, oh, bless me.
1: It's P-I... It's P-I-E-T-A, and it's a men's mental health and suicide awareness charity. This is Dance Till Dawn, and Helen O'Malley is organising it. The lovely Helen O'Malley. It's on Saturday the 24th of October this year in the Longford Arms Hotel in Longford. Okay, and the hosts are Helen O'Malley, obviously, Maggie Cadwell from Dublin, Jane Stevens Connolly, the lovely Jane Stevens Connolly from Wicklow, Michael O'Shea from Cork, and of course me and David from Northern Ireland here. And like I say, it's basically give up a night of sleep and dance from dusk till dawn right through.
0: Yep, most definitely.
1: In order to raise funds for these two amazing charities.
0: Most definitely. So there you go, there you go.
1: Sorry, we're trying to work out whether we need to put a trampoline on the floor to save Luigi if he falls, but he's okay, he's on the sofa now.
0: Yes, I think he's had common sense there, so do you think he's used his common sense?
1: Yeah, it's a surprising prosthetic. Sometimes he fancies himself a bit of a daredevil.
0: He does fancy. What's he like doing some nights?
1: Well, I think we called him Luigi for the right reasons. He's definitely jumpy, jumpy, jumpy.
0: Yes, Luigi, aren't you a jumpy, jumpy, jumpy? Oh, he wants his belly rubbed now. So he does, so I'm rubbing his belly.
1: Well, it's a good job we've got new sofas that aren't as high, so
0: yes,
1: at least
0: definitely.
1: David's able to reach over.
0: Definitely, definitely, definitely. So, Darren, we're going to do our new one that we choreographed.
1: Yeah, and if you don't know this song, where have you been living the past few months? Because this song has gone super viral on TikTok.
0: And
1: if you don't have TikTok, you don't need TikTok, because it's all over social media. It's all over Snapchat. It's all over Facebook. It's all over Instagram. It is massive at the minute.
0: And we also have Darren, the lovely, lovely Alexandria English listening in too.
1: Hello, Alexandria. Thank you for joining us this evening. You're about to hear the song for our new dance for the first time. Although I doubt this is the first time people have heard this song.
0: Yes, so here we go.
1: This is one of the fuller versions of the song.
0: Mm-hmm.
1: And this, our new dance is called First Time in San Juan. And the dance is by, the song is by Mavo. And it's San Juan, Puerto Rico song.

0: And there you go there, that was Puerto Rico song. That's an earworm, isn't it, Dorn?
1: It is, yeah. Well, that's a different version of the one that's on TikTok. The one on TikTok is by a guy called Sax Boy Billy.
0: Yes.
1: This one is by DJ Mavo. But basically, they sound exactly the same.
0: They do, absolutely. So, Dorn, are we ready for this wee one here? We're going to do this wee one, and this is Siggy.
1: Yeah, I love this dance.
0: Love it too. Here we go, Siggy.

0: Man, there you go, there. That was Siggy Dorn. Brilliant track.
1: It is fantastic dance.
0: Brilliant
1: fantastic
0: dance.
1: I don't want to get too far ahead of myself here, but I think Gary Lafferty could be on with a winner with that dance.
0: Yes, for next year's Crystal Boot Awards,
1: I think that could win absolute beginner dance of the year.
0: Yes, because darn
1: it's been number one for months.
0: Yes, definitely for an absolute beginner.
1: Yeah.
0: Yes, definitely.
1: But
0: definitely.
1: I don't want to rush to conclusions. I don't want to jump ahead of myself because we've got a few months to go yet.
0: Yes, most definitely.
1: So, but I definitely think that I have a strong feeling that could win absolute beginner dance of the year.
0: What is it in your gut?
1: I do, because everybody seems to love it.
0: Everybody seems to love it, and everybody seems to adore the dance, Dawn, don't they?
1: I love it. Our class love it.
0: Yes, definitely, our class do.
1: Even our advanced dancers, not our advanced dancers, our intermediate level dancers love that dance, and that's the beginner level dance.
0: And it's an amazing dance choreographed by a real, real powerhouse star in line dance.
1: Oh, Gary. Gary's been amazing. Like, he's had some amazing dances like Jersey Boys, Lucky Lips. What else was there?
0: That was Karen Harry Winston that had Jersey Boys.
1: No, it wasn't.
0: Wasn't that?
1: No, it was Gary.
0: Oh, was it? Oh, right, okay. Sorry, I do apologise. slap my wrist and all the rest of it. There you go. So, yes, Gary is definitely a powerhouse. Gary Lafferty.
1: Helen Parkin put, hi, everybody. Sat in a field set up for tomorrow's event.
0: Oh, where is this field? Oh, we want to know more, don't we, Dawn?
1: What event is this, Helen?
0: Oh, Helen, are you getting dirty? Have you got all your... are you wearing wellies and all the rest of it? Because you know what this British weather's like that we're having.
1: I take it you mean dirty as in muddy.
0: Ah, that's why I said wellies.
1: My mind went completely somewhere else.
0: Well, I'm sure her mind would have went somewhere else as well, Dawn. Do you know what I mean? Because I know our Helen, and our Helen just loves a wee laugh. And well done to you too, Helen. We listened to the lovely, lovely Carl Harry Winston in us through the Grapevine podcast, didn't we, Dawn?
1: Yes.
0: And we listened to your podcast, and I must admit, Helen, you sound excellent over the airwaves. I think you would make a brilliant, brilliant radio DJ. I do think she would make a brilliant radio DJ.
1: And speaking of radio DJs, we have quite a few new radio DJs here on Lion Dancer Radio.
0: Yes, we definitely do. We have Honky Tonk Highway, Maz and Katie.
1: That's going to be a monthly show.
0: Yes, we also have...
1: We have our very own Lou, Catelyn and Joan.
0: Yes, and we also have Dawn, the lovely, lovely Raphael and Andrina Corby from Spain.
1: Yes,
0: so welcome, guys, to you. But yes, honestly, Miss Perkin, you definitely need to get on the airwaves. You just have that lovely voice, so you do. Might I say, Dawn, she has a BBC voice whenever she's on.
1: Yes, she does.
0: Much better voice than me.
1: You're as common as muck.
0: Yes, definitely. So, Dawn, here we go.
1: I don't know whether you can get this show in the mainland. It's a documentary about our local police service. I don't know whether you can get it in the mainland or not, called Peelers.
0: Either will be able to get it on BBC iPlayer. Yes, they will be able to get it, yes.
1: Yeah, well, that is just typical of Belfast accents that you will hear, and especially the way my husband talks sometimes. That is... He's putting on his posh...
0: Well,
1: hold on.
0: Yes, Harvey.
1: He's putting on his posh radio voice for Line Dancer Radio. That is not the way he really talks. That's just a voice he puts on.
0: I don't sound like Jacqueline Farrell.
1: Oh, yes, you do sometimes.
0: Seriously?
1: Yes. And if anybody out there is listening who doesn't know who that is, if you watch the documentary show Peelers, you will find out exactly who Jacqueline Farrell is.
0: Yes, definitely. But no, I don't sound...
1: Sometimes you do.
0: No, don't. But here we go. This is Superstar. This is Behind Maggie and Gary. You ready for this, Dawn?
1: Yes.
0: Here we go.
1: I think this is the wrong version, but hey ho.
0: Hey, no, this is the live version that we downloaded from iTunes.
1: This is the wrong.
0: It's not the wrong version. You can still dance to it. Do you know what I mean? I like downloading live versions because you can get an atmospheric thing. Do you know what I mean?
1: Sometimes you also get all the acoustics, which throws it completely off.
0: So here we go. This is Superstar.

0: there you go there. I do love having a wee bit of the... That was giving it a wee bit of Eurovision doo-da-day there, wasn't it,
1: Dawn?
0: That's
1: because it is a Eurovision song.
0: Yes, definitely, definitely,
1: even
0: definitely.
1: Even though it didn't get through to the final, but it was still a Eurovision song regardless. I think Boy George could be said as the only British entrant who didn't get through to the final.
0: Yes, yes,
1: and he
0: yes.
1: wasn't even representing Britain. He was representing San Marino.
0: No, definitely not. Definitely not. So darn.
1: But if you watch the if you watch the music video for that song, it has got to be one of the gayest music videos ever.
0: Yes,
1: and the whole thing's done with AI.
0: I will look at it so well, but there you go. That's...
1: The whole thing is done with AI, which is wrong, because obviously Boy George and Sinead are properly proper people, or Senate, whatever she's called, Senate or Senate, but like they're proper people, so they didn't need to do AI versions of them to make them look 10 times younger.
0: Yes, so there you go there, that was it. So here you go, Darn, are you ready for this wee one here?
1: Which one are you talking about?
0: This wee one, this doodah here.
1: Yes.
0: So here we go, this is Love Potion 666. This will always remind me of Carlo, Darn.
1: Yes.
0: I don't know, Carlo? Because that's when we first learned it in Carlo.
1: Oh, yes, said Helen and Jane's thing, yes. Jane Stevens Connolly's
0: event. Jane and Clodagh's event, whenever we were teaching at it.
1: Yes, that's right.
0: And this is a brilliant track, Darn, and this will always remind me of I don't know why, Darn, but I love whenever Helen O'Malley did this drop flick.
1: Yeah.
0: You know, it was just so lovely. And she is a beautiful, fantastic dancer. So here we go.
1: And she's legendary.
0: She's legendary as well. So here we go. Are you ready? There you go. Whoa!

0: darling. Evil cackle guitar.
1: And there you have it there. That was Love Potion 666. That was choreographed by the lovely Rob Fowler. And here we go. We're going into a UK LDA award-winning dance. And this is the one and only Wings to Fly. Here we go. Wings to Fly.

0: And there you have it there. That was I'm Alive. You were alive, Dorn. Yes,
1: so that was obviously Wings to Fly as well by the lovely Hayley Wheatley and the lovely Rhoda Lai. Uh-huh. Now watch this space, everyone, because one of those choreographers will be coming over to Belfast next year to do a day of dance with David and myself.
0: Yes.
1: We're not going to reveal who it is, but she has agreed to come over to do a day of dance in Belfast alongside David and myself. So please keep an eye on the page for any upcoming news about that.
0: So here we go, Dorn. This is one by lovely Lee Hamilton and our sister from another mister. Now, I know Heather is a past DJ of Line Dancer Radio, and she has her own radio station, and it's going from strength to strength. But I must admit, Dorn, whenever Heather was my groomswoman, she was a stunner, wasn't she?
1: Of course she was. All our groomsmaids and groomswomen and all our...
0: All our bridal party.
1: Yes, our whole wedding party, even the men, were very, very, very, very stunning.
0: Dapper.
1: Yes, the men were dapper. The girls were absolutely beautiful.
0: Mm-hmm. And we were dapper as well.
1: Yes.
0: So in the chat room, we're going to share a wee wedding photograph, Dorn, aren't we?
1: Yeah. We have got loads.
0: We have loads, and we're still waiting on our photographer to give us the 2,000 photographs that he took. So he's going through them.
1: Yes, he was a busy man.
0: He was a busy man, Dorn, wasn't he? So here we go. This is the one and only. This is the lovely Love By You by Heather and Lee.

0: And there you go there, that was Loved By You. So Darren, here we go. This is Shirts and Skirts by Jamie Barnfield.
1: Yes, I love this dance.
0: I know you love this dance. And we did have a Shania Twain themed wedding reception, didn't we?
1: Yes, we did.
0: Definitely.
1: And it went down a storm. It did. I loved it.
0: And do you know what was unique, Darren, about our wedding reception? Right, which was really unique. Was the centrepieces. Explain to the listeners what our centrepieces were.
1: Yeah, okay, well, David's our cousin came up with this idea.
0: But she regards me as her uncle, doesn't she?
1: Yes, so she's his niece / cousin. What she did was we got the empty bottles that obviously, former like vodka bottles or alcohol bottles. What they did, they filled them up with water and put in blue food dye into the bottles. They then proceeded to put a cowboy hat on top of each bottle and wrap it round with fake gypsophilia or ivy. And it looked incredible.
0: It did. It looked absolutely incredible. And it looked amazing. So it did. It was so unique, wasn't it, Darren? Now, we're going to talk about our wedding reception to you guys. So we are. And we'll talk about the service first because we want to share our memories with our listeners, Darren, don't we? So, our service, we stayed in a luxurious Airbnb, didn't we, Darren?
1: Mm-hmm.
0: Now, we did spend the morning together, didn't we, until your best man came and then he buggered...
1: He told you to...
0: Then he buggered me upstairs, didn't he?
1: That came out wrong.
0: Buggered.
1: No, that came out wrong.
0: What do you mean? It came out wrong. He buggered me upstairs.
1: No, he didn't.
0: As hell he said.
1: That came out wrong. You mean he told you to go upstairs?
0: Yes, well, it's the same thing, isn't it?
1: No, it's not the same thing.
0: Oh, right, sorry.
1: It is not the same thing.
0: What do you mean?
1: Google what that means.
0: Oh, right, okay. Okay, I will. Sorry for not being PC correct there.
1: It's not PC correct, just that's not what, it is not what happened. He told David to grab his suit and just basically go somewhere else to get changed so he didn't see me.
0: Oh, I don't know. but, explain. Well, he said to me to go upstairs, right? So I went upstairs, got my ass, got ready. Darren didn't see me at all, so he didn't in my suit. And then...
1: Well, you didn't see me either.
0: No. And then Chantelle... I do apologise, listeners, for saying that.
1: He's just looked up what it means and he's like, oh, no.
0: So,
1: absolutely not.
0: I do apologise, listeners. I really, really do apologise on that behalf there. So I do. Oh my good God.
1: No, he's embarrassed.
0: Yes. So, Darren, take over, will you?
1: He's laughing. He didn't know what that meant, and I knew what it meant, so that's why I had to say, do not say that on air.
0: Right, okay.
1: Because people are going to think, oh, will a sin to be husband in the house? No.
0: Right, okay. Explain. Right. Then Chantelle was... Luigi!
1: I've lost total track of thought now. What are you talking about?
0: Luigi, get down from... Get down!
1: What part of the wedding are you talking about?
0: Leading up to the service.
1: Yeah, so Chantelle came and picked up David, I believe, because I was like...
0: Come on.
1: I was in the kitchen, so I didn't see him.
0: Yes.
1: And then, so like, maybe like... An hour, it felt like an hour. It probably wasn't an hour. It was like...
0: No, it was. It was over an hour. It was 1 hour and 30 minutes.
1: Yeah.
0: Because traffic in Belfast, it was mental that day.
1: Traffic was absolute bumper to bumper. And in true bride fashion, I was late.
0: Yeah.
1: I wasn't supposed to be. It wasn't our fault. It was not my fault because the traffic was so bad in Belfast. Which, of course, led everything being held up at the reception as well, because the traffic was so bad.
0: Yep.
1: So it was. But anyway, I turned up anyway, and my goddaughter and my sister were waiting downstairs at the bottom of the staircase, and they looked absolutely stunning, and of course I got them all emotional seeing them both. They both gave me a hug. And we walked upstairs, the registrar told us what was happening, and then I heard, "You're still the one, come on." I heard that through the doors. And then obviously, like, the bridal party started to walk in two by two. So, and then it was eventually my turn to walk down the aisle.
0: Yeah.
1: So we did. And then, like, halfway down the aisle, everybody started clapping and cheering, and all I could see was David doubled over in floods. And I hadn't even got up there yet, and he was in floods of tears. So he was. Isn't that right?
0: Yeah, that was right. Yeah, that was right. Yeah. Mm-hmm. Yeah. And then we had a brilliant, brilliant reception, didn't we, Darren?
1: Yes,
0: the first dance was amazing.
1: And you turned our service into a comedy show.
0: No, I did not indeed.
1: Yes, you did.
0: Well,
1: yes, you did.
0: Yes, I know, but it broke the ice with everybody, didn't it?
1: It did.
0: It definitely did. But here we go. This is. We'll talk about the wedding reception after this. Man, I feel like a woman. Here we go.
2: Let's go, girls.

0: Man.
1: And there you go there. Now, the wedding reception was amazing. Our first dance down was You're Still the One, wasn't it?
2: No, it was From This Moment
1: From On. This Moment On, sorry. No, From This Moment On.
2: The wedding party walked down the aisle to Still, You're
1: yes,
2: Still the One.
1: Yes, From This Moment On, wasn't it?
2: Yes, it was.
1: And
2: it started off as the slow version, which me and David did a slow dance to, and then it remixed into the fast version.
1: Mm-hmm.
2: And then, of course, it turned into kind of a flash mob with all our dancers getting out on the floor and dancing Shania's Moment with us.
1: Yes, it was brilliant, wasn't it? And then and then we came out down and our horses.
2: Yeah.
1: Didn't we?
2: Yes, to the dance Save a Horse Rider.
1: Didn't we?
2: Yes, to the dance Save a Horse Rider Cowboy.
1: Yes, we did. And we would like to thank

0: ABBA songs and their ABBA tribute group Ace.
1: Yeah, yep.
0: They were amazing. They sang brilliantly. They did a fantastic show when they got all the crowd up and on their feet and dancing along, singing along. So massive thank you to Amy, Nicole Neal, Eva McColgan, and Niamh.
1: Yep.
0: I will get her surname. I'll get her surname in a minute.
1: But
0: I can't remember.
1: Yes, but yes, they were fantastic. And also we would like to thank Stephen McCracken, photographer, as well. He did some amazing photography. I'm actually going to put up a lovely photograph of...
0: Niamh Hutchinson. Yes. Sorry, Niamh Hutchinson.
1: I'm actually going to put in a lovely photograph of our special day for you guys. We find it really, really nice. And then we went on our lovely honeymoon to Turkey, didn't we, Dawn?
0: Yes, we certainly did.
1: And it was phenomenal. The honeymoon in Turkey was absolutely phenomenal. So here we go. This is one, and I think this is a beautiful photograph of us, Dawn, in the industrial part of Belfast with the pink door.
0: Yes.
1: I'm setting that photograph over. If you want to have a wee jukey at it, you can. So that was Man, I Feel Like a Woman. So here we go. This is Hush Hush, and this is a brilliant dance choreographed by our awesome foursome, because they do roar in the line dance industry.
0: But they're an awesome foursome.
1: Yes, definitely. And that is Maggie, Gary, Fred, and Shane. So here we go. This is Hush Hush by Fred, Shane, Gary, and Maggie.

0: And there you go there, that was Hush Hush. So here we go, Darren, we're going to do this wee one here. And this is The Sun Don't Shine Anymore and Acapulco. And then we're going to do Blankety Blank, aren't we? Mm-hmm. Have you got your sheets with you?
1: Yes.
0: Here we go, The Sun Don't Shine Anymore and Acapulco.

0: Okay, here we go. Here's the blankety blank questions for this week after such a long time.
1: 2 months to be precise, yeah, my darling.
0: It feels like we are doing it for the very first time again. But so here we go. So I'll just let you know that anybody who's any names in these questions, they're just for fun. They don't bear any relevance on any people who are connected to the line dance scene whatsoever. There are no truth in these questions. They're just for fun. So just getting that out of the way. So Noel and Jeff unfortunately aren't listening in tonight, so they can't put up the disclaimer, but I'll just read it out anyway. Okay, so here we go. Here's the first question. Okay. Donna loved the slapping leather dance so much that she got a little too enthusiastic and slapped a nearby cowboy's blank instead. I'll read that question again. Donna loved the slapping leather dance so much that she got a little too enthusiastic and slapped a nearby cowboy's blank instead. Question 2. My husband is terrible at line dancing. And not you. Not you. I'll go again. My husband is terrible at line dancing. In fact, every time I shout ball change, he drops his blank to the floor. Question 2 again. My husband is terrible at line dancing. In fact, every time I shout ball change, he drops his blank to the floor. Question 3. Shania was so excited to show off her new dance routine that she got a bit carried away. During the high kick, her blank flew off and hit the DJ square in the face. Question 3 again. Shania was so excited to show off her new dance routine that she got a bit carried away During the high kick, her blank flew off and hit the DJ square in the face.

0: And hello to our Lou Catlin listening in. Our Lou Catlin's listening in, Darren, our new DJ with her and Joan. So we're looking forward to listening to your radio shows. Yes. in the next coming months, aren't we, Darren?
1: Yes, we certainly are.
0: Definitely are. So yes, Lou, welcome. And don't worry about being an hour late. As long as you're here now, and that's the main thing. So there you go. So here we go, Darren. This is our absolute beginner dance and Rob Fowler's intermediate dance. This is Sippin' Tennessee Whiskey. Our dance is called Absolute Beginner Dance. It's called Easy Tennessee Whiskey. And the Rob Fowler's one is called Tennessee Whiskey. Here we go.

0: And there you have it though, that's Sippin' Tennessee Whiskey. Brilliant, brilliant track. Helen has one down. Did you get Helen down there? Yeah. Yes. So here we go. So that was the Sippin' Tennessee Whiskey. So here we go, darn. This is Madison's Dance, and this is the lovely,
1: Strumming Bird.
0: So here we go. And you also have a TikTok dance called One More. Darn, I'm on the fence with, even though I'm a TikTok user and you're a TikTok user.
1: Well, hardly ever now.
0: I'm not a TikTok user.
1: You don't make videos, you don't post on it, but you're constantly on TikTok.
0: But I'm constantly on TikTok. I would watch TikTok. I'm on the fence with line dance instructor. Well, line dancers learning TikTok line dances at the minute.
1: I would rather learn an established dance from an established choreographer.
0: Yeah, I would at the minute because you know it's quality, darned. You know, there's some dances out there that I see in TikTok, and there is no quality with the dances. Do you know what I mean?
1: But the only decent quality TikTok dance I've seen is Baby Turn the Lights Off.
0: Yeah. Definitely, and that's by the lovely Victoria
1: Nichols.
0: Yes, definitely. I agree with you in that one, Darn. And we taught that dance, didn't we?
1: Mm-hmm. We taught it at the All Ireland, and it went down a storm.
0: Yep. So here we go. This is the one and only. This is James Johnston, and this is One More. The brilliant track. Here we go.

0: And there you have it there, Darren, Lou Catlin's put down here. It's funny. Really, really funny. Yeah, she's put down. I'm going to put it right out there, but don't tell Maddie, laugh out loud. I quite frankly don't enjoy Dancing Strumming Bird. I do like the track, LOL. My favourite new beginner line dance is Do You Love Me by Paula Jane Ogilvie. We will look at that, Lou, so we will, won't we, Darren?
1: Yes.
0: Definitely. So thank you very, very much indeed for bringing that to our attention, love. But yes, that was Strumming Bird. But no, Darren, going back onto the TikTok-y side of it, we know there is some great platform people that are, they're like Acadia Maz, that are promoting our lovely form of dance. They're doing a great job, and they're doing a sterling job. And also Back Row Boots as well, that Ben. But the likes of, I see dances that don't even fit music.
1: Yeah.
0: On TikTok, and I'm like, why are you putting that up there? Do you know, you should be putting that somewhere else, do you know? But I'd rather do dances to established choreographers, the likes of Simon, the likes of Maggie Gary, Rob, Heather, Lee.
1: Andrew,
0: Haley Wheatley, do you know, Ray and Matt, do you know,
1: Mark and Chris,
0: do you know,
1: Silly and Sweet,
0: yes, definitely, the Lightning Lads as well, do you know, we would rather do dances with established choreographers, because I've seen some choreography on TikTok recently, and it's not the greatest.
1: No, it's questionable.
0: But yes, guys, and they're just putting out dances out there without actually thinking of what they're doing. But yes, guys, so there you go. So that's our opinion. We could be wrong, couldn't we, Darren?
1: Yes.
0: So we could, but that is our opinion. But do you know, fair play to them for doing the for doing it and promoting line dancing. But I think I'm just an old-fashioned stick in the mud whenever it comes to things like that. But here we go. This is the lovely, lovely Simon Ward. And he has healing hands, doesn't he, Darren?
1: Yes, he certainly does.
0: And this is Feel Good Friday. Here we go.

0: And there you go there, that was... Lou again, she says, I was in another chat room a couple of months ago, right? And made a comment about a dance that wasn't entirely positive, and then the choreographer liked my comment. Oops, I forgot, silent listeners. Oh, well, we're still friends. But yeah, everybody's... Do you know what I mean? No point falling out over line dancing. It doesn't get you anywhere. Sure, it doesn't.
1: No, of course it doesn't.
0: Definitely not. Definitely not. But yes, guys. So there you go. So that was Healing Hands there by the lovely, lovely, lovely, lovely... Simon Ward. And Simon was actually in Turkey the same time we were in Turkey, darn.
1: Yes, but he was in a different
0: part. And I was like, wow, we could have met up. Do you know what I mean? But sure, hey-ho. He was busy with... who was he busy with, darn? He was busy with... Jonathan Sack. Yes, so he was Jonathan. Right. Jonathan brought him over to Jonathan's holiday home in Turkey. And... it looks like he had a brilliant time, and he got a tattoo.
1: I wasn't aware that Jonathan had a holiday home in Turkey.
0: Yes, he has a holiday home in Turkey, darn. He has a holiday home in Turkey. So he does. He has a real, real, real, real lovely holiday home in Turkey. So here we go, darn. We're going to do this wee one here, and then after that we are going to do new colours, and then we are going to do blankety blank. So here we go. This is Tennessee Waltz Surprise. Here we go.

0: And there you have it there, that was Tennessee Waltz Surprise. So here we go, that's choreographed by Andy Chamley-Dorn. And that was a Crystal Boot Award winning dance in its day. So here we go, Dorn, this is New Colours by Janet Leone. Are you ready for this wee one here?
1: Yes.
0: Here we go, and then we're going to do Blankety Blank after this. Here we go. Oh,

0: Okay, here we go. Here's the answers for this week's Blankety Blank. We only had two people playing along. We had Helen and Lou. So here we go. Here's the first question again. Donna loved the slapping leather dance so much that she got a little too enthusiastic and slapped a nearby cowboy's blank instead. Helen and Lou both said the same answer, which was butt or ass. That was our answer as well. They said it in different ways, but the same area.
1: Mm-hmm.
0: Okay. Question two. My husband is terrible at line dancing. In fact, every time I shout ball change, he drops his blank to the floor. Helen said boxers and Lou said jockstrap. Well, that was basically your answer mm-hmm. as well.
1: But your husband isn't terrible at line dancing.
0: Of course not.
1: Sure, I'm not. No. And you're not terrible at line dancing.
0: Of course not. You're a 3 times world champion.
1: And you're a European champion yeah, as
0: so,
1: well.
0: So obviously you're not terrible at line dancing. I never said it was you.
1: I know. I'm only having a joke with you.
0: I know that. Okay, so question three. Shania was so excited to show off her new dance routine that she got a bit carried away. During the high kick, her blank flew off and hit the DJ square in the face. Helen said shoe and Lou said dance boot.
1: Yes, and that was it. So that was Blankety Blank over and out for this week, Darren. We're working on a new Blankety Blank checkbook and pen, yes, so we will are. Give you double next week. So here we go. Blankety Blank over and out for this week.

0: And hello to Muriel listening, and she's put it in the our class chat down that she is enjoying the show this evening. And Muriel, we're glad to have you with us here on Line Dancer Radio, isn't that correct, Darren?
1: Absolutely, we appreciate everybody who joins us yes. and joins in with the show.
0: And here we go, Darren, we're going to do this wee one here. I love this one. This is the one that the intermediates are going to learn on Tuesday night, and this is called Our Second Chance by the lovely Heather Barton. Here we go.

And there you have it there. That was the one and only Our Second Chance. So here we go, darn. We're going to do this little one here. And this is Radio Dancing. The Dancer's Sweet Dreams by Patricia Stott. Here we go. And remember to dance while you're on the radio.

0: And there you have it there. That was Radio Dancing Darren. Do you ever remember that little dance by Patricia Stott?
1: I do, yeah. It was a brilliant dance.
0: It was a brilliant dance. I might bring that back. So, Darren, here we go. This is the one and only. This is Carousel. And this is It Feels Like I'm Falling in Love. Brilliant, brilliant track. Oh, what happened there?
1: I hit my nose with the microphone.
0: Oh, did you? So here we go. This is Carousel. And this is It Feels Like I'm in Love. I can't sing a note. Sure can't, love.
1: No.
0: That's my husband testifying that. But here we go. This is Carousel. And this is It Feels Like I'm Falling in Love. Here we go.

0: And there you have it there. That was Carousel Ardarn, and that was by the lovely, lovely Kelly Marie. Now, our time is, our phones and our computers running differently, but we're having to run by the computer time, aren't we, Darn?
1: Yes, so we've only got 3 minutes left.
0: I know we don't have 3 minutes left. We have roughly about one song left.
1: So we do. Yeah, sorry, 10 minutes left.
0: 10 minutes left, roughly about one song, and then playing jingles and stuff like that. But our phones are saying 22:44, and our DJN computer is saying 22:49.
1: Yep.
0: But I'm going with the DJN computer, Darn, because I don't want to run over schedules in case anything happens. Sure, we don't want to do that.
1: Nope.
0: So, guys, thank you all for tuning in to us this evening. That really, really means a great deal to us. And what we'll do is, it was brilliant to be back on air again. So it was. We loved it, didn't we, Darn?
1: Yeah.
0: It's such a great, great, what is it, Darn? A solace, isn't it? Not a solace. Yes, it would be a solace for us.
1: Yeah, it's a solace, yes.
0: Yeah, so it is, definitely. And it's great to be there. And yes, guys, welcome to our new DJs. And we also have one of our new DJs, Darn, in the chat room, Joan Catlin, as we speak. And Joan, congratulations to you and Lou on your new upcoming show. We're so looking forward to it, as well as Katie and Maz, and as well as the lovely, lovely Raphael and Andrina. So yes, guys, we would like to congratulate them, because that is a great, great achievement, going on to Line Dancer Radio, any radio station connected to Line Dancer. To Line Dance scene is a great achievement to go on. So yes, guys, thank you all very, very much for coming into our show, keeping us company. And it's a goodbye from me, David.
1: And goodbye from me, Darren.
0: Mr. and Mr. Tubridy Sinfield are signing off for this week. Why are you laughing your head off?
1: Yes, we certainly are.
0: Yes, so do you want to say that? Because I would love you to say that as well.
1: Well, Mr. and Mr. Tubridy Sinfield
0: is signing off this week.
1: Yes, we are signing off this week.
0: So we would like to say cheerio and goodbye to everybody. Bye.
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Hi, it's Betty here. I just want to take a moment to say thank you from the bottom of my heart. 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We receive messages from people saying things like, "You gave me hope when I had none, and I didn't know where to turn until the LDF stepped in." As you know, we never name names, but those are the words from people you have helped. And I can tell you that your kindness is making a real difference. So whether you've donated, fundraised, or simply spread the word, please know that you are part of something truly special. Thank you from all of us at the LDF.

a preacher, spent her Sundays in the church. He was teaching about right from wrongs, but she didn't listen much. So the next time that

Hi there, dancers. It's Betty here. I'm wondering, have you voted this month? If not, why not? Visit Line Dancer Web and go click, click, click on all your favourite dancers, new and old. 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

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I threw the day-old tea from the cup. Packed up the photo album Matthew had made. Memories of a life that's been loved. Took the Garrett Wilson cars and stuffed animals.

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